0: war and signaled the U.S. could re-escalate the conflict if necessary. Tony Waterman, Washington.
1: The NDIS will bear the brunt of the federal government's budget cuts, with around $15 billion to be slashed from the scheme over the next 4 years. NU's Sarah Patterson has the details.
2: In the words of Treasurer Jim Chalmers, it's all about saving the NDIS from itself. The government expects to recoup $36.2 billion through curbing the growth of the national
0: war and signaled the U.S. could re-escalate the conflict if necessary. Tony Waterman, Washington.
1: The NDIS will bear the brunt of the federal government's budget cuts, with around $15 billion to be slashed from the scheme over the next 4 years. NU's Sarah Patterson has the details.
2: In the words of Treasurer Jim Chalmers, it's all about...

0: disability. With a crackdown on eligibility requirements, the overhaul will effectively result in 160,000 people being kicked off the NDIS by the end of the decade. Sarah Patterson, Air News.
1: Money raised from the tax hike will be used to fund a tax offset for all Australian workers. From next financial year, wage and salary earners will receive $250 as part of their tax return. The government says the measure will be permanently baked into the budget. Council of Trade Unions President Michelle O'Neill says it's an important initiative.
2: It actually helps people on the lowest wages the most because it's a greater percentage of their income, and the higher income you're on, it's less. So it actually is important, but it's not one thing. It's all the things together that need to happen to give workers a break.
1: Australia's High Court will today hear its first climate change case. It concerns a decision to approve the expansion of the Mount Pleasant open-cut coal mine in New South Wales's Hunter region. Community groups say the approval process failed to consider the climate effects when coal is burnt overseas. Hunter local Wendy Wales says the case could have real implications for other coal projects.
3: If we're successful, this will influence the approval process for at least 17 other coal projects.
1: And a 24-year-old man will remain behind bars after facing court over a fatal crash in Perth East, which killed two young girls. Jamie Smith reports.
4: Jean Lecoux is facing multiple dangerous driving charges over the fatal crash near Midland last month, which left him and his partner seriously injured. His partner's daughters, aged 3 and 4, died 9 days later when life support was turned off. Prosecutors allege CCTV video shows Mr. Lecoux inhaling nitrous oxide from a balloon before he veered off the road. Police also claim they found balloons and canisters of the gas inside his ute. His license was suspended at the time for reckless driving.
1: The Australian dollar is buying 72.4 US cents. This is Ian.
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1: Firstly to AFL, and Patrick Cripps and Jacob Wiedering are both committing to stay at Carlton following Michael Voss's departure. The Blues' next coach will be Cripps' fifth coach since he made his debut in 2014.
6: Mate, I'm contracting the next year, so like I said before, I'm really committed in terms of this season. Like, it's I'm not just going to wave the white flag and waste the year. Like, there's a lot of footy to play out this year. So the privilege to play AFL, any game of AFL, is a massive honour.
1: As well as a new coach, the Blues are also looking for a new list boss, with Nick Austin leaving the club. St Kilda star Nasiah Wanganeen-Millerer has been sidelined for at least 3 more weeks after suffering a calf strain. Saints co-captain Callum Wilkie will be given every chance to face Richmond on Sunday. In rugby league, Queensland great Sam Thaiday is backing bowler Jake Clifford to get the call-up to replace the injured Tom Dearden in the Maroon side for Origin Game 1. Clifford will be up against his two main rivals for the role, Daly Cherry-Evans and Sam Walker, when the Cowboys face the Roosters this weekend. Thaiday says he'd love to see the North Queensland playmaker given a shot.
7: At the moment, I'm leaning more towards Jake Clifford filling that role of half because of our little red-headed mate and Tom Dearden not being there.
1: Phil Coates has been named to make his NRL debut for the Broncos in Sunday afternoon's clash. The door has been open for the 18-year-olds, while the club records one of its worst injury tolls to date. Skipper Adam Reynolds returns from concussion. Preston Rickey starts at prop alongside Xavier Wilson. Australian Independent Radio News.
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9: Taking a quick look at the latest forecast across Brisbane's Bayside and surrounds, today's temperature is expected to reach 23, with moderate rain on the cards. Humidity sits at a sticky 71%, so it's going to feel quite muggy out there. Showers will continue into the afternoon before easing off by this evening. Tonight, expect light rain showers with a low of 18. Looking ahead to tomorrow, more moderate rain is expected, with temperatures ranging from 17 to 22, and we're looking at up to 11 millimetres of rainfall. Right now in Alexandra Hills, it's 19. That's the latest forecast for the Bayside, with thanks to Totally Workwear, your local workwear specialist. 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
10: Well, g'day folks. 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

3. We still have a couple of hours left together. I'm with you right through until midday today, bringing you more than just great music. So whatever you're up to on this Wednesday morning, I hope you're having a fantastic day, and thank you so very much for your company. Coming up in the second hour of the program, we've got tracks from the Little River Band, we've got one from Poison on the way, and we are going to take another little trip back to the sensational 60s. It's the Fab Four, it's the Beatles. That's coming up in about half an hour's time, so make sure you stick around for that one. But to kick things off this hour, it is the Police with Every Breath You Take. 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

0: That was Jewel on Bay FM 100.3 with You Were Meant For Me. Before that, we heard from the Little River Band with Home on Monday. And at the top of that set was The Police with Every Breath You Take. Hey folks, set sail on Sunday mornings right here at Bay FM with Karen on Easy Like Sunday Morning. 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Coming up in the morning show, however, we've still got tracks from Don McLean, we've got Tone Lock on the way, and also one from David Bowie. But coming up next, it's Poison, and Every Rose Has Its Thorn. 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

Bay FM 100.3. That was Pearl Jam with Last Kiss. Before that, we heard from Don McLean with a long one. It was American Pie. Did you get every word to it? I'm sure you did. And before Don McLean, we heard from Poison with Every Rose Has Its Thorn. Still to come, we've got tracks from UB40. We've got Rock and Rod Stewart on the way. But coming up next, it is the Fab Four with I Wanna Hold Your Hand. You are listening to Mornings with Andy Turpin on Bay FM, the heart and soul of the Bay.

0: That was Tone Lock on Bay FM 100.3 with Funky Cole Medina. And before that, we heard from the Fab Four with I Want to Hold Your Hand. Hey, folks, quick community service announcement from Bay FM, and this one's called Redlands Eye Group. Strong men, real conversations, and genuine connection. The Redlands Eye Group, part of the Mankind Project Queensland, invites men of all ages to come together in a safe and respectful space to share, listen, and support one another. Meetings are held on the 11th and 25th of May from 7 till 9:30 p.m. in the Redlands Community Centre in Capalabar. Whether you're feeling strong, stuck, or simply looking for connection, you'll be welcomed, heard, and respected. For more information, you can contact Tom on 0431 485 560. I'll give you that number one more time, 0431 485 560. That's Redlands Eye Group. Yeah, guys, why not get along, have a chat, see what it's all about. Rightio, to take out the second hour of the morning show today, we've got David Bowie with Space Oddity on the way. We've got Rock and Rod Stewart. He's going to take us up to the 11 o'clock news with Downtown Train. And coming up next, it's UB40 with Kingston Town. 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

0: are contributing to a surge in requests for help. Angie Gill from DV New South Wales says financial pressures don't cause family violence, but they do put extra pressure on households.
1: What we're finding and what we know through the COVID period is that rates of domestic and family violence increase during these times, particularly for victim survivors who are really isolated.
0: Latest data shows the value of regional homes is outpacing those in the capital cities. Regional growth surged by 3.3% in the 3 months to April. The major cities only recorded a 1.1% increase. And research shows more than 2 million men aged between 30 and 59 are drinking alcohol at risky levels. Australia's national alcohol guidelines recommend no more than 10 standard drinks a week and no more than 4 in any one day to reduce the risk of harm. Flinders University's Dr. Stefano Zaccanini says there are a number of factors linking middle-aged men to harmful drinking levels.
2: Namely, the co-use of smoking, typically tobacco product, and or the co-use of illicit or unprescribed drugs. We've also found that men who resided in rural and remote and outer regional locations were also linked with risky drinking.
0: This is Ian.
3: 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They have you covered on-road and off-road.
0: In rugby league, Ivana Lalesio will fulfil a childhood dream when she runs out in tomorrow night's State of Origin Game 2. The Roan Centre is out to help her Queensland side square the series, with the team hoping for a faster start at Lang Park. Alessio says she can't wait to get out there.
4: It means you care and something exciting. You know, Origin's what I've dreamt of since I was 3 years old, so to be able to live out your dreams and Suncorp's a stadium that I've always wanted to play at and wondered what it felt like, so definitely looking forward to that, and especially on home soil, there's not much better than that.
0: Meanwhile, a transfer may be looming for New Zealand Warriors halfback Luke Metcalf, who's been given the all clear to explore his options away from the NRL club. In news, Sarah Patterson explains.
5: The Warriors have confirmed a request has been made from Metcalf's management, with the club having agreed to let the star halfback engage with rival clubs from next year onwards. Metcalf is contracted to the Warriors until the end of 2028. In a statement, Warriors Chief Executive Cameron George said the club would not be making any further comment until an update from Metcalf and his management is forthcoming. Sarah Patterson, S Sport.
0: The PNG Chiefs are believed to be looking at Australian rugby to boost their playing roster. The new rugby league franchise is understood to be targeting rising star Trayvon Pritchard and his older brother Caden. In AFL, Brisbane coach Chris Fagan has heaped praise on an unsung line ahead of Thursday's grand final rematch. The champion coach singling out Darcy Wilmot's start to 2026, saying the 22-year-old always flies under the radar. Australian Independent Radio News.
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7: Taking a quick look at the latest forecast across Brisbane's Bayside and surrounds. Today we're expecting a top of 23 with moderate rain throughout the day. The humidity is sitting at a high 71% and we'll see light rain showers by 5:08 this evening. Through the afternoon, conditions will ease with less intense rainfall. Tonight, the temperature will drop to 18. Tomorrow, expect more moderate rain with up to 11 millimetres and a high of 22, cooling down to 17 overnight. Right now in Manly, it's 19. That's the latest weather update thanks to Totally Workwear, locally owned and operated. 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
8: Good morning, folks. If you have just joined me today, welcome along. My name is Andy Turpin. This is Bay FM, and this is the morning show. We are heading into the final hour together today. However, do not despair, because we still have a whole stack of great music coming your way. Coming up in the final hour, we've got tracks from Foreigner, we've got John Mellencamp on the way, and we're going to take another little trip back to the sensational 60s with one of my all-time favourite 60s artists, Roy Orbison. That's coming up in around about half an hour's time. But to kick off hour number three, it is Pat Benatar with Love is a Battlefield. 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

0: Bay FM 100.3, that was Crowded House with Better Be Home Soon. Before that, we heard from Foreigner with Cold as Ice. And at the top of that set was Pat Benatar with Love is a Battlefield. Hey, folks, as soon as I find my page here, I've got to tell you about the community raffle. Here we go. So with thanks to Bayside Community Fund and Bendigo Bank, Victoria Point and Wynnum Manly, the community raffle is back. With every ticket that we sell, 100% of the proceeds go to support Bay FM 100.3, your local radio station. 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June the 3rd will sneak up on us very quick, so make sure you get your tickets, $5 each, and you could be walking away with a share of $30,000 worth of prizes. Rightio, still to come in the morning show. We've got 10cc on the way. We've also got one from Exile and Robert Palmer. He's in there also. But coming up next, it is John Mellencamp with the Authority song You Are Listening to Mornings with Andy Turpin, live and local, right around the Redlands coast and beyond.
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FM 100.3. That was Mental as Anything with Rock and Roll Music. Before that, we heard from 10cc with Rubber Bullets. And at the top of that set was John Mellencamp with The Authority Song. Hey, folks, I think we can squeeze in one last community service announcement, and this one is all aboard for a great day out. The Bayside Model Train Club Show is back for its third annual event, bringing together train enthusiasts and families for a fun-filled showcase of model railways. Head along to Birkdale Sports Club on Randall Road, Birkdale, on Saturday, May the 23rd and Sunday, May the 24th, from 9 a.m. until 4 p.m. each day. For more information, you can contact Nick on 0401 148 943. So all aboard for a great day out. Bay FM, keeping the community connected. What have we got coming up? We've still got a few tracks left this morning. We've got Exile, we've still got Robert Palmer on the way, and we've also got one from Regurgitator. But coming up right now, it's Roy Orbison, and it's over. It's not quite, but it is. You are listening to Mornings with Andy Turpin, live and local, right around the Redlands Coast and beyond.

0: That was Robbie Williams on Bay FM 100.3 with Angels. Before that, we heard from Exile with Kiss You All Over. And at the top of that set was the Big O, Roy Orbison, with It's Over. And I guess, folks, it kind of is. That is about all the time that we have together this morning, which means that's about it for my bit. I would just like to take a moment to thank you so very much for your company today. I hope you enjoyed the show just as much as I did bringing it to you. Make sure you stick around right here on Bay FM. Whatever you're up to today, keep Bay FM on because the great music never stops. And I'll be back with you on Saturday afternoon from 3 o'clock when I present The 60s Show. It's the show that plays all the sounds that were around when you're a little closer to the ground. So I do look forward to your company then, if you don't mind yourself a little bit of 60s music, 3 till 6 on Saturday afternoon. But to take out the morning show today, we've got Old 55 on the way with Looking for an Echo. We've got Regurgitator. They're going to take us up to the midday news with Polyester Girl. And coming up next, it's Robert Palmer with Simply Irresistible. You've been listening to Mornings with Andy Turpin on Bay FM, the rhythm of the Bay.
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4: 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That's this Saturday the 16th from 5 p.m. at Stradivarius Art Gallery, Raby Bay Harbour, right next to Cold Rock.
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karaoke, when you're singing on a karaoke, you haven't got a clue that those were words. Drive by the cars, beautiful song. They used this on Live Aid. Do you remember? They showed it over this harrowing footage of these starving Ethiopians. If you listen closely, they're actually singing about pork pie. Pork pie, swear to God. I pledge money, me, pork pie. I pledge money.

0: time.
1: Playing in the big games on Friday, Saturday nights against the big teams, that's where you want to be playing. And as you've seen on the weekend, some of our young guys like Georgie Wardlaw, who I thought on the weekend was probably his best game for the year, his intent to tackle and chase is as good as anyone in the competition. LDU was on fire. Colby, when he gets the ball and runs.
0: Meanwhile, Collingwood ruckman Darcy Cameron will again have to prove his fitness for an ankle injury as the Magpies train ahead of Friday's clash with Sydney. In netball, the West Coast Fever will have an opportunity to bounce back after last week's 20-goal loss when they face the Swifts this weekend. The Fever have lost two of their last three games, both of them at home, to slide to third on the Super Netball ladder. Australian Independent Radio News.
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3: Looking at the latest weather forecast for the Bayside, expect a high of 23 today, with moderate rain and a chance of light rain showers later. Humidity is on the higher side at 83%. Through the afternoon, conditions will stay overcast. Tonight, temperatures will drop to 18, with more light rain showers expected. Tomorrow, prepare for more of the wet weather, with moderate rainfall and a high of 22. Right now, in Wellington Point, it's 21. That's the latest weather update, thanks to Totally Workwear, locally owned and operated. 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
6: 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And yes, I've got you, Redlands, Wynnum and beyond, stepping into the Voices and Vibes energy. It's such a blessing on hump day, and I'm so glad you could join me. Bit of rain around for those who are still snuggled in bed, half your luck. Well, at 12:30, I am bringing in founder of an organisation called Share Your Kindness, and she's an author as well, and her name is Helen Rays. Now, Helen is preparing to launch a new children's book titled The Lion with No Mane, written by Helen herself and beautifully illustrated by Western Australian artist Joanne Coley. It's a gentle and uplifting story that follows a lion who loses his mane and must rediscover his identity. Well, the book carries a powerful message for families navigating hair loss due to breast cancer, childhood cancer and other medical conditions. Helen is from Thornlands and is also a cancer survivor herself. Today, she's going to be giving away a signed copy of her book. That is at 12:30, live in the studio. Won't you join us? Well, can you remember where you were when this song came out? Tell me your story. Give me a call, 3518 1003, or you can drop me a text, 0468 371 003. If you can remember, it is 1983 track. It's Elton John, and who at 78 has been dealing with some devastating limited vision in both eyes following a severe 2024 eye infection, leaving him unable to see. He has previously survived prostate cancer in 2017 and suffered severe life-threatening infection following surgery. He's also got a pacemaker in 1999, hip surgery and pneumonia. His track certainly suits what Elton has been through. Here is I'm Still Standing, Sir Elton John.
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0: Well, I was just having a bit of a think about how I still want service when I go to shops and, you know, like the good old days. And I don't know about you, but, you know, I don't want to travel on trains without staff, and I don't want to order food through an app, and I don't want supermarkets without cashiers. And no matter how convenient AI may seem, I don't want a life without human connection. So, yeah, if you've got a thought about that, you can give me a call, 35181003. But, yeah, I want human connection. I kind of like it, strange as that may seem. So you just heard a double shot of My Baby's Love by The Cockroaches. Well, 2:30 today on Voices and Vibes, I'd like our community to welcome in Kim Haynes, who resides on a boat at Royal Queensland and travels back and forth from New Zealand 6 months of the year over there and 6 months over here. Now, Kim is a certified health professional who uses the modality of body talk. What is a body talk? Well, I'll be certainly asking her to answer that in her language. But body talk uses neuromuscular and biofeedback to identify and address energetic, physical and emotional imbalances in a client's body. So Kim restores communication between body systems, tapping into innate wisdom to facilitate self-healing. Now, some of the areas that Kim has dabbled in are addiction, chronic fatigue, pain and emotional trauma. I've had a couple of these sessions with Kim, by the way, and she's assisted me in helping my brain to talk to my body, or I'm not sure if it goes this way, my body talk to my brain. But anyway, I'll be asking her that as well. So won't you join us at 2:30 today? I'll be looking forward to chatting with Kim about body talk. Well, to rush children through childhood is like trying to make a caterpillar fly. Good luck with that experience. And next up, I've got Lionel Richie. Hello. And that'll be after a short break.
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0: And you got to love her, Tracy Chapman. That was a double play, Fast Car and Baby, Can I Hold You? Well, I just want a quick shout out. Steve says, you're too right, Georgia. We all need human connection. And more importantly, people need jobs. So thank you, Steve. I love that you text in and drop me a line. Well, some people think one size fits all, but did you know the most dangerous form of blindness is believing that your perspective is the only reality? Well, my next guest knows how many different perspectives exist in life after experiencing cancer herself. And I'm chatting with author Helen Reyes, who's with us, and she wrote the book The Lion with No Mane. And I'd just like to welcome her to the studio.
1: Thanks so much for having me. I'm so excited to be here.
0: So you're the founder of a charity as well, Share Your Kindness. And I'll ask you a little bit about that shortly. But before you came in this morning, I had a text from Joanne Coley, who is listening on our live stream in our website from Perth. Shout out. Hello, Joanne. Glad you could join us. Now, Joanne is the Australian artist who beautifully illustrated your book. Tell me a little bit about Joanne and how you two got connected.
1: Yeah, it's such an amazing story. It's one of those times when you travel to the other side of the world and meet someone from very near to where you came from in the first place.
0: Okay.
1: So I first met Joanne at an international awards event that we were both attending in the UK. And Joanne had performed some live art, and she spoke at the event and was just, I loved her energy, her creativity, uh-huh. and she was just this, you know, beautiful extroverted character. So we connected at the event. Then when it came to finding an illustrator for my book, it was really just a really natural opportunity for me to reach out and just kind of connect with her again.
0: So at that stage, you didn't know that you were writing a book?
1: When I first met her, no, I'd had the book in the back of my mind, but I hadn't got an image of what that looked like or got it down onto paper. So it was literally just in a little bit of time since then, and just, I suppose, the support of some incredible women around me giving me the confidence to put the idea of the book out there, and then finding a publisher and kind of, just came through really, really naturally. Just things landed in place. And
0: so you reconnected with Joanne, and that's how that all came about.
1: Yeah.
0: Wow. What a great story. So, Helen, you have a charity called Share Your Kindness. What's that all about?
1: Yeah, so Share the Kindness is a Queensland-based charity. Actually, we operate out of Redlands, so very awesome. Close to home. And it's supporting families who experience cancer by helping children to understand and cope with the changes that happen through treatment, especially hair loss. And so this includes when it's mum, auntie, grandma, mm-hmm. or heartbreakingly when it is the child themselves who are going mm-hmm. through cancer treatment. We gift dolls with removable hair who are receiving treatment. That's a way that we try to help parents to explain what's happening in a really gentle and age-appropriate way. And if the parent isn't ready for that, then the doll's just this beautiful rag doll that's there to bring comfort during a really difficult time. So it's just a lovely gift anyway.
0: So that works both ways, whether it's the parent going through cancer and has hair loss, or it's the child going through cancer with hair loss.
1: Yeah.
0: Okay. And I noticed that you've bought a couple of beautiful little dolls sitting on our bench here. So thank you for bringing that in, and your book as well, which we will be giving away at, could be anytime soon. Stick around. So how long ago did you find this charity?
1: Yeah, so we founded the charity in 2021, and since then it's grown steadily, mainly because we connect with our patients through cancer support services and mm-hmm. hospitals. And so not only have we got the privilege of providing something to patients during such a difficult time, trying to solve a problem that no one ever wants to have to solve, but also we're supporting the support workers and the nurses who are actually providing treatment and giving them a practical tool and a practical way that they can help the patients too.
0: Oh, so right. So they've got some support as well,
1: exactly.
0: which is fabulous.
1: So that network's just gradually grown, and we've grown from there, really.
0: So was that your original intention to set it up that way, or is it sort of organically unfolding as you keep moving through?
1: I think it's just organically unfolded. So we actually started off by hand sewing dolls and connected with a couple of other charities that supported kids through cancer. And then we just couldn't keep up with demand. And the more people found out about us, the more we realised that this was a really effective way of getting dolls into the hands of patients, with kind of managing the costs and the logistics and actually broadening the impact really quickly, was to go to where the patients go themselves rather than kind of them needing to come independently. And that was informed very much as well by my own cancer experience of, you're sitting there and you've got this massive stack of brochures of all these amazing services out there.
0: Right.
1: And it can all feel really overwhelming, and all of it relies, or most of it relies, on you reaching out for help rather than something just being delivered to you.
0: Yes. And what I love about the dolls and what you're saying is that it brings a language to mother, child, parent, a language that's understood. And so I think, you know, that part of it for me is I just think it's beautiful. So you've written this book called The Lions with No Mane. What prompted or motivated you to become an author?
1: It certainly wasn't the original plan, I suppose, for me, but it really grew from the same place as the charity. So that desire to want to help children to understand identity in the context of cancer treatment. And since we started providing dolls, we've consistently got questions from the, you know, healthcare teams that we work with, but also directly from patients of, you know, how do you approach that? How do you approach the conversation? And my reflections on it were, what was right for me and my children at the time are not necessarily right for everybody, because, you know, parents know their kids the best.
0: Right.
1: And so I could provide how I did it, but it wasn't actually meaningfully helping that.
0: Yeah.
1: So I wanted to create something that was a tool that could help that conversation.
0: Okay.
1: And a story is a really safe way for children to explore a different perspective, or explore an experience without them needing to kind of go through that themselves personally first.
0: Mm-hmm.
1: So that's really where it came from. And then I think for me, it was just as well, I think, when I went through treatment, what I really struggled with is, if I'm not here, how do my children know what I stood for? How do they know who I was, and how do I help them to make good decisions?
0: And we are going to talk about that after the break. But I first would like you, because we're about to give one of your books away, one of the things I'd like you to do is just tell me a little bit about your book and the story of The Lion with No Mane.
1: Yeah, thank you. So the story follows a lion called Lion, who loses his mane, and he begins to question who he is without it. So at the start of the story with his mane, he really knows that he's strong and he's brave and he's kind, and he struggles as he goes through when he realises he's lost his mane about, you know, how can I be those things when I don't have this mane with me? And through the journey, he discovers the kind of bravery and the kindness and identity come from inside himself, not how he looks.
0: Right.
1: And it also shows some support from different friends throughout his journey. So it also talks about kind of the value of people in your life who lift you up and want your light to shine brighter and see who you are inside, not the person on the outside as well.
0: Yeah, so, and your identity is not your hair.
1: Exactly.
0: So, oh, how beautiful. Hey, I'm so excited to get back with you and have a little bit more of a chat. We're just going to go to a song, and I was wondering if you, while I'm answering the phone, and you can give me a call now, if you would like a signed copy of The Lion with No Mane on 3518 1003. And Helen, if you'd like to introduce the next song.
1: Great, thanks. My name's Helen Reyes, and I'm the author of The Lion with No Mane and founder of the charity Share the Kindness. 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
6: 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I'd like to welcome back. I'm talking with Helen Reyes live. She's the founder of Share the Kindness or Share Your Kindness?
7: Share the Kindness.
6: Share the Kindness and author of The Lion with No Mane. Now, Helen, we gave away a book, but you want to give away another book. So when we finish, we will ask our callers to call back in on 3518 1003, because I obviously can't answer the phone while we're talking to each other. So we will put that out there now. When Helen and my interview finishes, you can give me a call, 3518 1003. But I do want to ask a question. Who would be the reader of this book?
7: Yeah, so the book's written for children who are aged roughly between 4 and 8. And whilst the purpose it was written for is to support families experiencing cancer, its message resonates really much more broadly than that. And it's just a really lovely story that talks about identity and kindness and friendship. So that makes it suitable for all kids, for it makes it suitable for use in schools and early childhood centres and for use by health professionals, so counsellors and people who need to talk about big emotions and resilience and courage and all of those things.
6: So, yeah, I could really see it fitting in so many areas. My mind's just going off a little bit here going, wow, there's just so many areas that you could talk about identity, especially with a child, and also shifting it from the ego into something that was a little bit more sustainable internally for a child, right?
7: That's right, yeah.
6: Right. Okay, so what are some of the experiences that you have observed with the young kids experiencing cancer?
7: Yeah, so what I've noticed with children, whether it's themselves or a loved one that are facing a cancer experience, they often feel fear or anxiety about changes in their body or in the other person's body, their appearance. They may have real difficulty expressing emotions or even finding the words to ask the questions or to actually answer questions that are coming from their friends as well.
6: Sure.
7: Importantly for my own kids, when I was going through treatment, what they really needed to know was that I was still the same. They needed to know what was still going to be unchanged and that I was still the same person. And even though things were different and that I was unwell, I was still mum.
6: So changing in your physical appearance, you mean?
7: Yes, yep.
6: Okay. And so it's the perfect analogy what you're saying there, because I don't know that we've told the callers yet, but you did have, you went through some breast cancer, is that right?
7: That's right. So I was 39 when I was diagnosed with breast cancer. And really, that was a moment that changed so much for me and my family. obviously navigating treatment and the emotional impact was really, really challenging, but even more so with two young children. They were 4 and 6 at the time and both girls. And in that moment, you're faced with a possibility that you might not see your children grow up. And so I just, for me, it was really important through that process for cancer not to be the thing that defined me, not only for my own well-being and resilience, but also I didn't want to become cancer for my children either. I think the other thing that struck me as I went through treatment was just everybody's kindness. So many people, what I describe it as, is people holding me up when I fell down. They held us together when we were falling apart. They cooked, they cleaned, they helped care for the kids, they kept me company. And it wasn't, it was family and friends, but it wasn't just family and friends. It was actually the communities that we're involved in, and often the kindness of organisations or complete strangers in that process. And I think that really is something that inspired me to do something meaningful, and really where the heart and soul of Share the Kindness came through.
6: Okay.
7: The dolls and the charity have will come from wanting to pay forward that kindness that I received.
6: Wow. Are you clear now?
7: Yes. I've been clear for 6 years, which is amazing, and I'm grateful for every day.
6: Yes.
7: I've just given away my age there as well for those of you who are quick mathematicians.
6: Don't worry, all our listeners will be saying, well, she's a youngin'. So if you want a copy of your book, how do I get in touch with you, or how do I find it?
7: Well, first of all, you call as soon as we finish speaking and then you'll get a chance to potentially get a signed copy. But if you're not lucky enough to get that that extra copy, then you can contact Share the Kindness through our website at www.sharethekindness.org.au.
6: Okay.
7: And on there is the link you can purchase the book.
6: Okay.
7: Through that link, and all of the proceeds of the book, all of the royalties go directly into the charity. So it's actually a fundraising revenue. So you're not only getting a beautiful book that can be a lovely gift, you're also paying it forward, because those proceeds will help pay for books to go out to patients in hospitals as well.
6: Oh, that's fabulous. Yeah, I really like that way. Do you think you'll write another book?
7: Yeah, that's definitely the intention. As soon as I finished, well, even whilst I was still finishing getting this one kind of published and out, I had, you know, 5 other book ideas swirling in my head. So, and I think the response to The Lion with No Mane has been so encouraging. So there are so many stories that left that I'd love to tell, and not just children's books, but I'd also love to write a bit more about my experience and how I think the restorative process of kind of being involved in setting up the charity and giving back to the community has been for me.
6: Yeah, right. Okay, so where do you see Share the Kindness in 5 years' time?
7: I'd love to see us partnering with every major oncology service and support service in Queensland. So at the moment, we've got kind of most of the metropolitan hubs. I'd like to see us in more of the rural and remote hubs, and I'd like to see us being able to get out to more patients, essentially, and supporting more families. But I will say we're really proud to be grassroots. We're proud that we're heartfelt, and that it comes from a real place of meaning and feeling and standing with people who are going through that experience. So it is really important for us to ensure that our growth isn't at the cost of that kind of heartfelt and that connection component, because that's the heart and soul of why we're here.
6: Right. And how many people do work in your organisation?
7: We're actually a really small but very elite group of volunteers. So I've got a committee of incredible, committed women who are just so amazing in how they give their time and their knowledge and their efforts. So big shout out to them, because I'm hoping they know that they'll be listening for us today.
6: Well done, ladies.
7: And then we've got a really great crew of supporters who come and help out at the Bunnings sausage sizzles, and they help with the event organisations and things that we do to raise money throughout the year. So really lucky from that perspective. And then essentially it's our hospital partners and healthcare workers who are a critical part of our distribution. So they're supporting us by actually helping us get these dolls out into patients' hands as well.
6: So if I wanted to become a volunteer, how would I do that?
7: Yeah, drop onto the website. There's a contact form on there, so you can just send that. That'll come directly through to me. Or you can email me at admin, so admin, at sharethekindness.org.au.
6: Okay.
7: And then that'll come straight through to our team, and we can get you involved as soon as we have opportunities.
6: Is that male and female?
7: Absolutely, yeah. The more the merrier. And I will say we do have boy dolls as well that we supply for those who have a male relative or a boy who are being impacted. We felt that it was really important to have a range of dolls that represented the diversity of the people who are impacted. And not just, obviously it's not just breast cancer, but men are actually impacted by breast cancer as well. We have the obviously female-oriented ovarian cancers, but also all the blood cancers are indiscriminate in terms of choosing who, right. who they're going to impact. So we actually have a beautiful boy doll called Neville, and he is actually one of our favourites. And we also have a range of different dolls with different colours, kind of in terms of the hair, but also who represent the cultural diversity of the communities that we live right. in as well.
6: And can I buy the dolls directly from the website as well?
7: Okay, you certainly can.
6: Awesome. Helen Race. Bay FM appreciates your time and your effort and that you put in and the sharing of your kindness right now. I hope your book is a success and with the other cancer survivors out there and you know, you get to write the opportunity of many more stories that help that connection between so many people with this experience that they have, and especially those that lose their mane. I think that is a fabulous story, having a flick through this morning before we went on air. And if you want this book, you give me a call, 3518100. And Joanne, if you're still listening, your illustrations are absolutely fabulous. And once again, we really do appreciate it. It's not an easy topic to broach.
7: Thank you so much. It's been such an amazing opportunity to come and talk to you all today. And have a great day.

0: system, sparked by the death of a five-year-old girl. And plans for a $1.5 billion Trump Tower on the Gold Coast have reportedly been scrapped. The 91-storey building was announced in late February and was set to become the Trump Organisation's first project in Australia. But the proposal's now been pulled from the organisation's website amid claims the Middle East conflict stopped the plans. Checking the Aussie share market, the All Ords is trading down 14 points at 88.95. One Australian dollar is buying 72.46 US cents. This is Air News.
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0: Josh Fraser has led Carlton training for the first time today as the search for a new coach begins. Inexperienced coaches from James Kelly to Hayden Skipworth through to the experience of Ken Hinckley or John Longmire are being considered. James Hurd has also been asked about his interest in coaching the Blues on Footy Classified.
2: I think I can park a blow-up if I went down there. I don't think I'd ever get asked.
3: Would you have any interest?
2: Look, the Carlton job would be an incredible job. I think, you know, the Carlton Football Club, what a club it's been. You know, I grew up in the 80s seeing them play premierships and played against them when they're at their best, but I think I'd be the last person they'd ask.
0: NRL and Queensland star Pat Carrigan has no doubts Daly Cherry Evans could deliver once more in the State of Origin. The former Maroons captain is a contender to replace injured halfback Tom Dearden for Game 1. Carrigan says even at 37, Cherry Evans is made for Origin.
4: I've been privileged enough to play under him before as a leader, and he, you know, epitomises what that state's about, and you know, he's led us through some, you know, tough times and some great series that people probably didn't expect Queensland to win as well.
0: In tennis, Coco Gauff has come from a set down to secure her spot in the quarterfinals of the Italian Open, and LeBron James is yet to decide whether he'll play a record-extending 24th season in the NBA. Australian Independent Radio News.
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6: Taking a quick check on the current weather outlook for Brisbane's Bayside. Tonight, expect light rain showers with temperatures dipping to 18 degrees. Tomorrow, moderate rain is forecasted, bringing around 11 millimetres, with a high of 22 and a low of 17. Right now in Manly, it's 20. That's the latest weather update, thanks to Totally Workwear, locally owned and operated. 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
7: And you're listening to Bay FM 100.3. And if you've just joined me, hello, and a very good afternoon to you. My name's Georgia, and today I woke up and my lungs worked and the rain showed up. And a million things went right before my feet even hit the floor. And what I realised is how many bad days I've actually survived. So quite a few of them so far, but that's not always the case because, some of the kids that are in our cancer wards and my heart just goes out. It was so great to chat to the author Helen Reyes today. What a wonderful organisation Share the Kindness is, and children are our future. And to teach them about their identity through the line with no mane is certainly a big start for these kids who have been dealt a bit of a difficult start, a bit of a blow in the beginning of their lives. That's if they make it through that. So kudos and best of luck to Helen and all the gang there at Share the Kindness. We wish you all the best. So our new segment, Where Were You When This Song Came Out? Do you remember? 1979, English-born Australian pop singer Christy Allen, and she died of pancreatic cancer in 2008. She was aged 54. If you can remember this one, give me a call, 3518 1003, or you can give me a text on 0468371003 and let me know what you might have remembered around 1979. Here is Goosebumps by Christy Allen.

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1: 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You need a valid heavy vehicle or commercial licence and driver authorisation, along with the safe driving record, and have good communication skills and a friendly attitude. 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

And that was George Thorogood, bad to the bone. 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So won't you join me at 2:30 for a chat with Kim Haynes, Body Talker. Well, next up, Brian, I know you're out there and I know that you're hanging out because you've already rang me and said, I need a Led Zeppelin song. So what else can I do other than play it? Here's Celebration Day, Led Zeppelin. Enjoy, Brian.

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Well, you just heard Elton John and Kiki D, Don't Go Breaking My Heart. 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Here is Diary Opportunities, what's happening in the community. 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The Orchid Show this Saturday, 16th of May, Birkdale Sports Club. It's 8:30 to 3 p.m. Also on May 16, Star Community Services and Volunteering Redlands of... Star Community Service and Volunteering Redlands event that's on at RPAC this Saturday, which starts at 2 and it finishes at 6:30, will now be held inside. And do remember, just because you're going inside, it's still free. It's free. It's free. So more info on that one. 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Thursday, 21st of May, Bayside Women in Business Lunch and Learning. So if you want to meet up with some other business women, Royal Queensland Yacht Squadron, it starts at 11:30. 23rd of May, Trivia Night at Victoria Point Shark Sporting Club. Actually, cancel that one. I just remembered it's sold out already, so you'll have to jump on the next one for that one. 23rd of May, Breathwork and Movement with Melissa and Lynn at Neon Boxing at Ready Bay. Jump on board, that'll be a heap of fun. Craft a Brew House on Birkdale Road, Birkdale on Friday night. We got Bin Simba. Now, I don't remember if you remember that I interviewed her and she's now playing at the Craft Brew House. And so is Liam Carey. He's also one that I interviewed a little while back and is now a Bay FM announcer. He's also playing at the Craft Brew House at 7 p.m. on Saturday, this Saturday. So pop in and see those two. A fabulous night. 24th of May, New Farm Park, 9 to 12 MND Walk. 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You can relive the magic of John Farnham and Olivia Newton-John. Whispering Jack, Grease hits, powerful duets and pure Australian heart. That's happening at the Events Centre in Caloundra in Community Hall. On Victoria Parade, Coochie on the 29th of May, 4 to 6 p.m. and the 30th of May, 10 to 4. Coochie sings with Mundy Turner. So jump on the Coochie page, you'll find that one. Now, if you want to work out how to switch your brain on, tune in at 2:30. We've got Kim Hames, a body talker, is with us, and she's going to teach us how to switch ourselves on. Well, there's no way to happiness. Happiness is the way. And if you can feel that, well, Phil Collins can feel it in the air, so you might be able to as soon as you listen to this. 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
6: 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In fact, his work has recently been commissioned by Formula One star Oscar Piastri. Don't miss our rare and special exhibition. That's this Saturday the 16th from 5 p.m. at Stradivarius Art Gallery, Raby Bay Harbour, right next to Cold Rock.
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0: One of the NRL's biggest names will miss Magic Round. Fresh from breaking the Cowboys' all-time games record, Jason Taumalolo has been rested for Saturday's clash with the Roosters. Coach Todd Payton says his star prop just needs a breather.
1: He's been battling a few things over the past couple of weeks. He's been getting injections. You know, he's played 10 games straight. Given the amount of games he's played and the way he plays, we've made a smart decision based on what's ahead of us over the course of the rest of the season.
0: AFL and Darcy Cameron has been ruled out of Collingwood's clash with Sydney on Friday night, but as Eddie Summerfield reports, a Carlton star has stolen the show at training.
2: Anthony Koutafidis made a career of dominating the Pies, the former Carlton star leading a training day with all-inclusive life at Collingwood headquarters.
3: Incredible athlete, much similar to myself in terms of biceps.
2: A day of chaos at Cooters Blues yesterday. Craig McRae, complimentary of Premiership teammate Michael Voss's coaching career at Icon Park.
3: As a friend, I know how capable he is of what he does.
2: The Pies focus now Sydney on Friday night, where they'll be without Darcy Cameron with an ankle injury. Oscar Steen to carry the load against Brodie Grundy.
3: Yeah, Dusty's not going to play. He's got a bit going on with his body. We're going to rule him out, not travel.
2: Eddie Summerfield, Olympic Park.
0: And in cricket, Darcy Brown has been left out of Australia's squad for the Women's T20 World Cup. Australian Independent Radio News.
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5: Taking a quick look at the latest forecast across Brisbane's Bayside and surrounds, expect moderate rain and a top of 22. Later today, showers continue into the afternoon. As we head into tonight, more light rain showers are expected, so keep those umbrellas handy. Tomorrow, moderate rain is on the cards again, with up to 10 millimetres expected and a cooler start of 17, reaching 22. Right now in Manly, it's 22. That's your Bayside forecast, thanks to Totally Workwear, locally owned and operated. 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
6: Well, g'day to the gorgeous Redlanders and all those who are streaming from our website, bayfm.org.au. Great to have you on board in this next hour. Well, I wondered if you've heard people talk about tough love. Well, I've always wondered, well, what exactly is it? So I learnt tough love is not about withdrawing love or being uncaring or cruel. Tough love just means requiring the person who created the problem to take some responsibility for it. Well, speaking of tough love and good intentions, stick around for my 2:30 guest body talker, Kim Haynes. She'll be with us in approximately 25 minutes. Go check out our photos on Facebook for all the interviews that I have in here. There's always a little bit of goss on there and some photos and information. So go check that out if you get a chance or you want to know a little bit more about what's coming up on the interviews. Well, where were you when this song came out? And if you can remember, give me a text 0468371003 or you can give me a call on 3518 1003. It's in 1981. British/Australian singer-songwriter Olivia Newton-John. Well, I know where you were. Obviously, you were exercising. Well, Physical sold more than 4 million copies worldwide. Oh, I miss you, Olivia. 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We are the heart and soul of the Bay.

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It's school pickup time, and reduced speed zones are now active around primary, high schools and colleges. Please observe these reduced speed zones and respect the safety of our young Baysiders. Another community announcement from Bay FM. 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

0: 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Gosh, music gives a soul to the universe, wings to the mind, and flight to the imagination, and life to everything. You just heard a double play with Michael Jackson, Beat It, and Billie Jean. Now, shout out to a few of the Facebook pages will throw up what's happening on Bay FM, Voices and Vibes. And so I'd just like to say thank you to What's On in the Redlands and Cleveland, Ormiston, Raby Bay, Thornlands and Victoria Point community and Thornlands and Cleveland and Capalabar community pages and Redlands and surrounding areas and Redlands community pages and a Bayside community news, all of the above. They're just amazing and we do lots of chatting with each other on those pages. Well, 27 years as a body talk therapist, 10 minutes away, and I think we're going to have a bit of fun. Next up, you're going to hear Baby Makes Her Blue Jeans Talk after a small break.
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0: And you're listening to Bay FM 100.3. And we've got Kim Haynes in the building. And they called it witchcraft when women healed with herbs, but they call it science when men put it into a pill. Hi, Kim.
1: Hey, Georgia. Interesting.
0: Yes. Welcome to Bay FM.
1: Thank you.
0: Kim, you're a body talker.
1: Yeah, it's one of the things I use.
0: Okay, yeah, that's yes. Not all who you are.
1: No.
0: You're a lot of other things, I get that.
1: Yes, but be polite.
0: So what is it for our audience to understand what it is that you do? How can you explain what is body talk?
1: Well, someone that would come to me that I would use body talk as a therapy. Mm-hmm. It's a pretty non-invasive, anybody can utilise it without having to feel like they're going to be a needle like acupuncture or that they have to take something like herbs. Mm-hmm. It's using the concept that the body knows how to repair itself, mm-hmm. and it just sometimes needs a little bit of support to get connected.
0: Okay.
1: Resync again.
0: So I just played Rod Stewart. I don't want to talk about it. So,
1: yeah, that is perfect. Sometimes the body doesn't want to talk about it. It just wants to have a pain, uh-huh. or an ache or a symptom or a disease, mm-hmm. and it's pretty much reflective of, like a symptom is reflective then of a poor communication in the body where, you know what, it doesn't want to talk about it. It's mm-hmm. just going to manifest this problem.
0: Yes. So we're going to get a little bit more deeper into that. But firstly, I want to know, how long have you been doing body talk in the Redlands?
1: Oh, back in 99, I think I had a practitioner in my clinic who said to me, you need to actually learn how body talk. I'm teaching on the weekend. Come along. I think you'd really benefit from it. Mm-hmm. And I believed her and I went. And I've never looked back since then. So that would have been since 99.
0: Wow. So what specific training or certification level do you do in body talk?
1: Oh, constantly for probably about 15 years. Doing different modules. It's sort of like upskilling. So, you know, you can do learn the basics, mm-hmm. and then qualify as a practitioner. But I would actually say I've been learning for 26 years and continue to learn for 26 years different modules. And it just becomes a layer upon layer, learning more about the musculoskeletal system, learning about energy systems, learning about Chinese medicine, all sorts of things that are all integrated, and we pull it into the system to be able to then balance the body.
0: So let's say I'm a person who I've never experienced body talk before, and I've come to you for a session. Like, what do I have to do? Do I have to, like, am I lying on a bed? Am I sitting up? Am I taking my clothes off for a massage? What am I doing?
1: Oh, that would be horrible. No, leave your clothes on.
0: Hey, you haven't seen my body.
1: No, someone who comes to me would stay fully clothed. The experience would actually be that of, you know, talking briefly, getting a little bit of an idea of what they want to work with. And then I'd probably get them to lie down and relax, because most people are a little bit anxious when they're doing something new for the first time. So they'd be lying down, and we would just pretty much have our hand on the body and be facilitating the session that way with a little bit of tapping.
0: Okay. So how do you specifically use the body's wisdom to find what the priority is? Like, let's say I've got five different issues going on, but obviously body talk is going to find the priority. How does that work?
1: Yeah, that's what I really liked about body talk, was you could ask, you know, based on so many different therapies, there's so many different ways of looking at something. But the whole concept that the body knows how mm-hmm. it got itself into that pickle in the first place, mm-hmm. which is a lifetime process, it knows the story, and mm-hmm. but it actually knows almost like the sequence of unraveling as well, whereas it's not a conscious thing, like we can't mm-hmm. think it, mm-hmm. and it's certainly an unconscious thing. And so we have like this innate intelligence. It's an mm-hmm. intelligence within the body mind that knows how it got itself there, mm-hmm. what series of events, genetic events or current events, you know, through the course of lifetime, mm-hmm. that it accumulated to get itself to where it is. And so we're using innate wisdom, mm-hmm. pretty much that innate intelligence of the body mind, and asking the body what needs to get connected to what, because it's an a miscommunication that is activating the symptom or bringing the symptom to the forefront.
0: So just for my understanding, yep. is that like, so if I want the heart to talk to another part of the body because it's disconnected from, say, my brain or something like that, is that what you mean? Are you connecting my heart-brain, or are you connecting my heart-something?
1: Okay, so think of it like you're a laptop.
0: Well, and I've been called a lot of things, Kim, but okay. Nope,
1: so let's go with something new. You're a laptop. There's no way that you as a laptop can function unless you're connected into the mainframe.
0: Right.
1: Or that you have apps running, and that there's our body minds are just not a body. We are a whole heap of lots of different aspects, mm-hmm. and we can't function without anything. Mm-hmm. Sometimes the body, if we had a gallbladder removed, you know, the body is able to adapt mm-hmm. Without the gallbladder, so to speak, but it's never the same. And so the body reestablishes communication all the time, mm-hmm. and it's everything is connected to everything else.
0: Right.
1: We're not very aware of our bodies. I mean, think about it. You know, mm-hmm. I'm not having to really tell my body how to breathe every moment of every day, as well as tell my blood to, you know, pump around my body. And all of these things are happening automatically. So there's probably about 90% of what's going on in your body mm-hmm. you're not even consciously aware of. So mm-hmm. you wouldn't even know that your heart was disconnected from your brain. Mm-hmm. You wouldn't know these things. But innately, the body knows if something is, your body is needing to function optimally always. Mm-hmm. And if there is that disconnect, it will actually come up through the session by asking priority, like you mentioned. Mm-hmm. And if it is a priority for the body mind, it will come up in the session and we'll tap it out.
0: So that's you giving me feedback about what's going on in my body.
1: It's what your body is actually giving me feedback about. Okay. What it needs to get connected okay. in your body for your body to function optimally.
0: Well, I just had a text in, and I'd like to ask you, I've got a couple of questions that came through.
1: Cool.
0: Why would somebody go to a body talker?
1: Good question. I think they'd come to a body talker, and it seems as though most of us body talkers, when we chat together, it's usually when someone's at their wit's end, can't figure out what the solution to their problem is, whether that be emotional, physical, mental. They've been to everyone else and they can't figure it out. And so they come to a body talker because we're going to ask the body
0: right.
1: what it thinks the issue is, because that's mm-hmm. what we're trained to do, communicate mm-hmm. with the body mm-hmm. rather than diagnose the body.
0: Right. So there's a very big difference in
1: big
0: that.
1: Big difference.
0: Okay. So the other question that's came through is how would they know that they needed to go to a body talker?
1: They wouldn't feel well physically. Mm-hmm. You know, when you just know something isn't right, mm-hmm. or they've had an accident, they're in pain. So there could be something that's been acute, an right. accident just happened, or something that's chronic for many, many years mm-hmm. that they just go, like, I've had enough of this, I'm just going to go and see what else I can do.
0: Or in the medical world, they've probably had nothing shift. Is that what, something like that?
1: Yeah,
0: maybe?
1: Yeah, uh-huh. Exactly. Mm-hmm. So then they can start looking a little bit further afield, a little right. bit out of the box that they're already looking in.
0: Mm-hmm.
1: And Body Talk is actually a really good tool for exactly that. It's like you're asking the body how it got itself into that, you know, state of disease or state of pain,
0: mm-hmm.
1: Rather than, you know, looking at it. And it's not a one size fits all. There mm-hmm. is never two sessions that are exactly the same. Even if someone came with heart issue or someone came with a virus or someone come with whatever the problem is,
0: mm-hmm.
1: no two people are the same. So no two treatments can be the same, because mm-hmm. when we're asking the body is unique. And so it has to be different.
0: Right.
1: There's always a different solution for each person.
0: Right. So, and how many sessions do people have to have, and how do I know if I'm making progress with you? Like,
1: do you know what the really cool thing about that is?
0: What?
1: We ask the body.
0: Oh! Haven't we just been talking about that for the last 15 minutes?
1: It's not me that facilitates the session.
0: Right.
1: It's the body
0: right.
1: that dictates how often it needs to come,
0: mm-hmm.
1: and also how long something is going to take. Because someone could actually come for one issue
0: mm-hmm.
1: and that not be resolved immediately, but other things are resolved immediately mm-hmm. because the body has a priority of recovery.
0: Right.
1: So sometimes something can be
0: that
1: fixed
0: quite
1: quick.
0: I want to recover, the body doesn't want to. Or the body wants to take something else as a priority.
1: And the body always wants to repair and recover, and that's what's absolutely fabulous about mm-hmm. our human bodies. It's always repairing and recovery,
0: mm-hmm.
1: but sometimes it doesn't feel good through the process. And it's not always what it is, what we think it is.
0: Mm-hmm.
1: You know, sometimes we could have injured our knee like 10 years ago,
0: right?
1: Or I could have had surgery 10 years ago, and I think, oh yeah, well, that was 10 years ago. And now today, you know, maybe I have a hormone issue, or, you know, maybe I have a circulation issue. The funny thing is, sometimes throughout a session, what comes up is, well, back 10 years ago, that was really never fully addressed. And
0: uh-huh.
1: now the body has adapted, but it's
0: right.
1: adapted with a complication of,
0: right.
1: of poor communication, disconnection
0: uh-huh.
1: as a result of what happened 10 years ago. And you
0: right.
1: think it's unrelated. But, you know, mm. through a session, you actually see how everything in the story of us,
0: mm-hmm.
1: the whole of our lives, is actually so connected, and everything has everything to do with everything else.
0: Yeah, and it's like you said, the physical, the mental, the emotional, the spiritual, they're not separate issues, right?
1: They can't be.
0: Right.
1: Do you know what? There's a really cool commercial on TV
0: mm-hmm.
1: at the moment,
0: mm-hmm.
1: and it's for, I don't know, something to do with probiotics.
0: Yeah.
1: And they say, oh, my God, the brain is actually connected to the gut. Oh, my God, we knew that 20, 30 years ago. And, yeah, hello, it is. Nothing is separate. It can't be.
0: Yes.
1: Because
0: okay.
1: you're only one person and it can't be separate.
0: So when you do body talk, do you offer in person, or can you do remote and distance sessions as well?
1: Yeah, both, which
0: you
1: is really
0: both.
1: Good, because sometimes right. when you're working with kids, you know, it can be a little bit confronting because they feel like, you know, they're showing up to someone's office and there's something wrong with them.
0: Yeah.
1: So to be able to do remote stuff, that actually works really, really well too. And
0: yeah.
1: a lot of the practitioners that are out there work that way these days.
0: So there's more than one body talker in Australia?
1: Oh, yes, there is. So if people got on to a website called bodytalksystem.com,
0: mm-hmm.
1: don't look for Body Talk. It's probably a site that you don't want to look at. So Body Talk System. .com, and you'll just have so much information there and just immediate access to people out there who can certainly do body talk.
0: Well, we're going to take a quick break. I was wondering if you'd like to introduce.
1: Oh, gosh.
0: Oh, gosh.
1: Oh, gosh.
0: Uh-huh.
1: Oh, gosh, I've got to find glasses. I've got to do, oh, so much. What am I doing?
0: So just introduce the next song. So we've worked out that maybe you're not going to be a radio announcer. Don't give up your day job.
1: No, definitely not. So my name is Kim Haynes and I have been a body talker for 27 years, and you're listening to Bay FM 100.3, and here is the B52's Roam.
0: And this, I think this really suits you because you roam all over the world.
1: I know, and I love it.

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8: 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I know you have other things, but this is what we're talking about, the therapy called body talk. Yep. Now, I've got a few more questions for you, Kim.
9: Go for it.
8: So let's say, I seem to be short with my family and I come in a bit angry and I've, you know, can't seem to regulate my nervous system or manage that. How can body talk help me there?
9: If that was something that someone came to me with, we'd lie them down, we'd be asking their body, which is the most beautiful thing. I don't have to know the how or diagnose your body. I'm actually just going to ask your body the sequence of events, what needs to get connected to what, to help the body process the anger so that it's not so blocked maybe or restricted, or that it's actually creating more and more havoc within the body. So sometimes I've had kids that are really, really not able to process their anger, throwing a lot of tantrums, doing a lot of things like that. And what's really interesting is there isn't a one size fits all, but you know, one of my clients actually had some birth trauma. And it came up in the session that we really needed to look at, you know, the time just after birth, because they didn't breathe well and the body panicked. And so the anger response that they were having in their adult life actually linked back to some of the trauma that they experienced through birth when the body panicked. And it was really quite, like, you wouldn't really link that together in my brain, but it was really cool the way the body brought it up, because it also was affecting the liver, it was affecting the kidneys, it was affecting the amygdala, you know, like a part of the brain that's our fight, flight, freeze kind of brain, going danger, danger, warning, warning. And it's like it's that circuitry that just kept on getting triggered. So once we tapped it out, and it wasn't just a quick fix, it was a couple of sessions, because there was a few more things involved in it, because, you know, there are adult things that accumulated. But we were able to help the body process the anger. But what was really cool is the person then started understanding why they were like that.
8: Right.
9: And that helped them, it's almost like calmed them down, that it was like, it was a reason. Oh,
8: mm-hmm.
9: Yeah, I can identify with another sequence of events that have occurred through the course of my life. Not that they remembered the birth, but it was really funny, their mother did.
8: Oh, it's fascinating, isn't
9: it? I know, right?
8: Absolutely fascinating. So you talked about tapping. I know of an emotional freedom technique, but body talk therapists also do tapping. What do you do tapping for?
9: Yeah, well, it's all about intention, which is different to the emotional freedom technique.
8: Mm-hmm.
9: So the intention for tapping of the body-mind is just to sort of like interfere in the field so that the body pays attention. So tapping the brain and it's activating that center, tapping the heart or the chest, so it's activating the heart brain to kind of get involved, to register, oh, wow, there's something interfering here, something I must need to do to get connection. And then we're also tapping the gut brain as well.
8: Mm-hmm.
9: So it's all of these centers that we're sort of like activating the formula, I suppose, what we've identified that needs to get connected. And now we're going to tap the head, tap the chest, and tap the gut brain to kind of activate the body to do something about it, like make these changes.
8: So my question is then, am I dependent on a body talker for the rest of my life, or can I start doing this myself, or
9: yes.
8: How does that work?
9: Well, the really cool thing is that during the course of, you know, the last 26 years, the guy who created Body Talk also realized that people need to be able to, on a daily basis, you know, do something for themselves, because life is bloody stressful. Oh, my God. We need to be doing this all the time, but to do it for ourselves. So he developed Body Talk Access.
8: Okay.
9: So there's just a really quick 10-minute sequence of techniques that people can learn to do for themselves or do for their kids.
8: So body talkers can teach them that in a session?
9: Body Talk Access instructors can teach them that in a day, and then they've got a tool for life.
8: So it's a technique without going to talk therapy.
9: Oh, 100%. Mm-hmm. You know, I'm really bad at that stuff. And I'm so really pleased that my body knows that I don't actually have to intellectually know.
8: Right.
9: But even if people got onto the website, bodytalksystem.com, they can see that there's a little box they can click on to help even balance their brain, and they could do that tonight. So if they wanted to have a look, it's called cortices, balancing the cortices, which calms the nervous system, which gets everything in the brain connected so that we can think a little bit more calmly, rationally, and feel a little bit more in sync, a bit more connected.
8: Well, goddamn, we are out of time. I would love to talk to you for another hour or so, and we might do that off air yet. So I just want to say, Kim, thank you so much for coming in.
9: Welcome.
8: If somebody wanted to connect with you, how do they do that?
9: Well, they could do that through you if you wanted to, or they could actually just, like I said a couple of times, bodytalksystem.com and then click on practitioners.
8: Oh, okay. So there's lots around Australia then.
9: There's quite a few around Australia. So if there isn't anyone in your local area, because body talkers, a lot of them do remote work, you can always have access to body talk. It might not just be in person, it might be online or remotely, but it's certainly safe and effective.
8: Well, like I said to the audience, I've definitely had sessions with you, and I found it fabulous, and so much learning, so little time. But thank you so much, Kim.
9: Oh, you're welcome.
8: Thank you for inviting me.
9: And
8: just educating our Bay FM community about body talk.
9: Brilliant. Thank you.

0: Panthers coach Ivan Cleary says he'll move on from the club at the end of next season. Meantime, Queensland great Sam Thaiday is backing bolter Jake Clifford to get the call up to replace the injured Tom Dearden in the Maroons side. Clifford will be up against his two main rivals for the role, Daly Cherry-Evans and Sam Walker, when the Cowboys face the Roosters this weekend. Thaiday says Clifford should get a shot.
1: At the moment, I'm leaning more towards Jake Clifford filling that role of half, because of our little red-headed mate and Tom Dearden not being there.
0: And in cricket, Aussie captain Pat Cummins has top scored as his side Sunrisers Hyderabad suffered an 82-run loss in the IPL. Australian Independent Radio News.
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3: Taking a quick look at the latest forecast across Brisbane's Bayside and surrounds, tonight we can expect light rain showers continuing into the evening with a low of 18. Moving into tomorrow, the moderate rain persists with up to 10 millimetres expected and a high of 22, dropping to 17 by nightfall. At the moment in Wynnum, it's 21. That's the latest from the Bay FM Weather Desk, with thanks to Totally Workwear, locally owned and operated. 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
4: Well, if you were wondering if you missed anything, well, yes, you did. Goosebumps. What an incredible chat with Kim. Well, we often think healing will return us to who we were before, but healing doesn't go backward. It introduces you to something new. So, was very grateful to talk to Kim and get on there and have a look at what it's all about. It's a whole nother world that worth exploring, I say. Anyway, I'll be chatting to Jared from Bay Drive, and he literally takes the mic off me at 4. We'll be having a chat with him around 3:55 to find out what's happening in Bay Drive and what have the GPs concocted up for a bit of fun on Thursday night on Redlands Rocks, and to hear about his interview that he's having tonight too with Mates Theatre, who are about to launch 6 shows of Quartet, which is a comedy by Ronald Harwood. Well, I've only got one thing to say. Dear music, thank you for always clearing my head, healing my heart, and lifting my spirits. Let's get lost in the soul of the music for the last hour of Voices and Vibes. And I'm going to ask a question. Where were you when this one came out? Oh, it's so cool to have a cat. UK squeeze.

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1: 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It's school pickup time, and reduced speed zones are now active around primary, high schools and colleges. Please observe these reduced speed zones and respect the safety of our young Baysiders. Another community announcement from Bay FM. 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

Well, a person's true beauty isn't in their looks, but in the kindness, love, respect, honesty and loyalty they show. 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Now, he'll be chatting to us about his book called Narai, which is about the early Indo-Fijian history of Fiji and the power of stories to connect communities and inspire future generations. Abe will be giving away a copy of his beautiful book, and I'm looking forward to hearing all about his journey as a writer and his vision for community growth and the importance of preserving untold histories, and how Abe will bring his message that storytelling can unite people, strengthen and identify and create positive change. That sounds pretty cool. Here's a mini the Moocher.

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2: G'day everybody, the afternoon check of this flow of traffic early, looking pretty good. Earlier issue through on the gateway, in fact it was off at Upper Mount Gravatt at Kessels Road, that was there, that seems to have cleared and looking much better. In fact, the gateway early, Arvo, busy from the Port of Brisbane motorway on ramp and then through to Wynnum Road and again around Old Cleveland Road, then it eases a fair bit. Now, outbound through towards Tilley Road or at the Sleeman Sports Complex, you've got that slow run outbound. After that, through Old Cleveland Road, not a bad run back at Capella Bar. It's what you'd expect at Capella Bar. Mackenzie, Burbank, Sheldon, early stage of the peak hour afternoon run. Looks really good. That's been building of late. It's Jay. Going to have more traffic for you within the next hour on 100.3 Bay FM.
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And you're listening to Bay FM 100.3, live and local in the Thorn Lane studio. And you just heard Hey Jude, The Beatles. Thank you for that, The Beatles. Next week on Bay FM, I am speaking with singer-songwriter Peter Campbell, and he is a country singer songwriter from Toowoomba, and he will be chatting to our Bay FM listeners about his single, which is called Out on the Clay, and also about his music video that he has produced to go with this single, Out on the Clay. And Out on the Clay was written in 2013 after discussions between Peter and a work colleague about the connection between country music and speedway racing. Well, I'm looking forward to hearing about the story behind the song and the making of the video, and how Peter will bring his message, which is, well, music can wash away from the soul the dust of everyday life. And for Peter, it's the clay of the racetrack. Well, we'll be looking forward to chatting with Peter next week at 2:30 on Voices and Vibes. Here's Queen, Crazy Little Thing Called Love.

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0: And I wonder if I could turn back time, would I do it differently? Interesting question, that one. Well, thanks for being with me on another cracker of a show, Redlands, Wynnum and Beyond. And I was privileged to have your company on community radio this afternoon, spreading the love of community interests and music. Love my chat with Helen Ray, Share the Kindness, and Kim Haynes, Body Talk Therapy, for spreading the love and education on how amazing our bodies are if we just choose to tune in and listen. Speaking of spreading the love of music, it's the Bay Drive guy. Jared, welcome.
1: Thank you. Well, glad to be here.
0: Well, tonight on your show, I know that you're speaking with Linda and Silvana from Mates Theatre. What's that about?
1: They've got a new play coming up in a couple of weeks, and Linda's the director, so I'm going to chat to her about it, and we'll find out all about the show, and I'm going to ask Silvana some questions about what she's done previously. So I'm looking forward to it. Should be good. It's a local Mates Theatre Genesis over at Birkdale.
0: And I think they've got six shows coming up, did you say?
1: Yeah. That's correct, yes.
0: Awesome.
1: Matinee and evening, so they cater to all of us.
0: Yeah, I'm a matinee kind of girl. So did you enjoy filling in Redlands Rocks last Thursday night? We had a bit of fun, didn't we?
1: We did have a lot of fun, yes. We even asked the people why we were calling ourselves the GPs.
0: Yes, that's right. Yeah. We had a few questions and lots of calls.
1: Lots of calls.
0: And we're going to fill in again tomorrow night.
1: Yes,
0: at
1: indeedy.
0: Redlands Rocks.
1: Yes,
0: and
1: indeedy.
0: Come on, let's spill the beans and give them a little bit about what we're going to do tomorrow night.
1: Well, sometimes boys and girls can misinterpret signals from each other. So we're going to come up with, George is going to come up with them because she does all the homework. George is going to come up with a few things that we're going to ask, is this flirty or is it friendly? And I'll probably get asked the questions. I don't know what they are, but I'll probably get asked. And then we're going to ask you to call in. We'd love our audience to participate and tell us what they think. And they might even have a question that they want us to ask as well.
0: Sure. I always think it's really funny about how guys think and how girls think. And even though there's one sentence said, what comes out of that always surprises me.
1: Yeah, the girls sometimes get it wrong.
0: Yes, that's what I was just going to say. Always the girls, right?
1: Usually the guys.
0: I'm glad you could come to truth before we finished.
1: Truth to tell.
0: So what's on Bay Drive tonight?
1: Well, you won't believe this, but I've got a couple of people coming in from Mates Theatre Genesis.
0: Oh, I know that bit.
1: They'll be coming in.
0: Move along.
1: Great music. I've got some traffic, and the traffic is pretty heavy out there this afternoon. Some great music. I've got The Doors. I've got Amy Shark. I always like it when I play Amy Shark.
0: Yeah,
1: and
0: she's great.
1: I've got the first song especially for you.
0: You always play the first song for me, don't you?
1: Well, this one even says it in the title. Charlie Daniels and the Devil went down to Georgia.
0: Constantly.
1: And he stayed. The Devil stayed with Georgia. That's what I'm here to say.
0: I love it when you talk like that.
1: And then the second one, Carly Rae Jepsen, and it's what I'd like everyone to do. You can call me maybe. Call me definitely here on Bay FM.
0: Yes, okay. Give Jared a call tonight, 3518 1003.
1: Thank you.
0: Or drop him a text on 0468371003. Okay, so that's probably us. Thursday night. What time's Redlands Rocks?
1: 7 to 9, filling in for the G-Man. Looking forward to it.
0: Yeah, so if you can join us, that'd be great. I think we're going to have a bit of fun.
1: Yeah, we'll see.
0: Well, I am.
1: That's the trouble. I shouldn't give away the secrets, but she has fun no matter what. Dancing, singing, talking to people on the phone.
0: One day the energy will flow over to you, Jared.
1: Okay. I'd have to sit closer.
0: Is that flirty or friendly?
1: Exactly.
0: Okay, well, thanks for popping in and letting us know what's up next.
1: Always glad.
0: Yeah, always good to have
1: and
0: you.
1: And I'll see everyone after 4.
0: You will. And you know what strength is? Forgiving a person who wasn't even sorry. That's pretty strong. Anyway, I'm going to take you out with KC and the Sunshine Band. Shake that booty, or shake your booty. Can't shake someone else's.
1: That's flirty.
0: Okay, ciao for now. 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Just great music.

0: Bay FM National News, brought to you by Manly Harbour Village, where Brisbane meets the Bay.
1: I'm Mark Dransfield. The Prime Minister argues he needed to break key election promises so the government can hit its target of 1.2 million new homes. The capital gains tax discount will be reined in and will limit negative gearing deductions to new property purchases. Anthony Albanese says the current system is not lifting housing supply and change is needed.
2: We don't want for the future generation and the current generation of young people to be locked out of the market, and for there to be the development in Australia of a two-tiered society, those that inherit wealth and those who are locked out of having the opportunity to have a roof over your head.
1: But Shadow Treasurer Tim Wilson says the budget could destroy the aspiration for people to do better.
3: And I think they've fundamentally misunderstood the sense of energy, drive and focus that young Australians have. This budget is only going to undermine that, and I think they're going to be held accountable for it. And how can you trust anything they're saying when this is such a bad faith budget?
1: Meantime, National Disability Services CEO Michael Perusco says implementation of NDIS changes in the budget is critical, but the detail is missing.
4: Behind every number, there's a human face. So a person with a profound intellectual disability living with their parents, a child with cerebral palsy, a young person with a spinal cord injury.
1: The man who orchestrated the killing of a rival bikie gang leader south of Perth has been jailed. David Pye offered a former soldier $150,000 to kill Nick Martin at Kwinana Motorplex in 2020. A man's in hospital under police guard after an explosive was used to blow up an ATM in Melbourne's CBD. Police believe three people were involved in the robbery at Queen Victoria Market. Regional home prices are rising faster than capitals as people priced out of the city move to the bush. Gabriel Hodson has more.
5: Data from Cotality shows country dwelling values rose 3.3% in the first 3 months of this year, outpacing the average 1.1% increase across our state capitals. The real estate intelligence platform says affordability is the main driver, with the results showing regional markets are more resilient in difficult economic times. Selling times are the fastest in WA and Queensland, the slowest selling areas were in or near the south coast of New South Wales. Gabriel Hodson reporting.
1: Meantime, plans for a controversial high-rise development on the Gold Coast have been axed. Chloe Affleck with more.
6: The 91-storey Trump Tower, said to be built in the heart of surfers paradise, was first announced in February, with the billion-dollar deal to become the Trump Organisation's flagship project in Australia. But those plans have now been scrapped just 3 months after a deal was signed between Gold Coast developer Altus Property Group and the Trump Organisation at Mar-a-Lago Resort. The organisation says Altus failed to fulfil its obligations. However, the developer has denied the claims, telling the Australian Financial Review, the Trump brand was becoming increasingly toxic in Australia. It comes after a petition to stop the Trump Tower garnered more than 124,000 signatures. Chloe Affleck reporting.
1: And a Dutch hospital has quarantined 12 staff members due to samples from a hantavirus patient being handled without following strict protocols. This is Air News.
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1: First to NRL, and Ivan Cleary has announced he's calling time on his illustrious coaching career at the Penrith Panthers. The four-time premiership winner will step aside for his assistant Peter Wallace at the end of the 2027 NRL season.
7: I feel like it's definitely the right thing for me, my family and also the club. Part of being a coach and a leader is you kind of gain an intuition over many years, and I feel really strongly that this is the right time for me to step aside.
1: AFL fans will be denied a blockbuster matchup between Collingwood's Darcy Cameron and Sydney's Brodie Grundy on Friday night. Magpies coach Craig McRae is ruling out Darcy Cameron for the SCG clash due to a minor ankle injury and personal reasons.
8: Yeah, Darcy's not going to play. He's got a bit going on with his body. We're going to rule him out, not travel. His partner is due next week as well. There's a bit going on around the house.
1: Tennis, and Coco Gauff has come from a set down to secure her spot in the quarterfinals of the Italian Tennis Open. LeBron James is yet to decide whether he'll play a record-extending 24th season in the NBA. And Australia will have a challenger for the America's Cup for the first time in more than 25 years, with plans underway for an entry in 2027. Australian Independent Radio News.
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10: Checking the latest weather conditions for the Bayside and surrounding suburbs, we're in for a wet evening. Expect light rain showers tonight with temperatures dipping to 18. Tomorrow, the rain intensifies with moderate showers bringing around 10 millimetres and a high of 22. Right now in Cleveland, it's 20. That's the latest weather update thanks to Totally Workwear, locally owned and operated. 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
1: Good afternoon and welcome. As mentioned, my name's Jared. This is Bay Drive and I won't give you any bum steers, that's for sure. And you need to be careful driving this afternoon. Traffic very heavy around the Redlands on Duncan Road all the way back past Cleveland, past Redland Bay Road and back almost past Ney Road, and it's very, very heavy. And I went through a few heavy showers as well, lots of water laying on the road, so take it very easy if you've got to be out there. We'll have traffic coming up in just a little while, but as I said, if you don't have to drive, it's probably a good idea to stay off the roads this afternoon. If you were listening to Georgia this afternoon, you would have heard some great music, plus a couple of interesting interviews, as always. And we discussed the fact that I'm lucky enough to have in the second hour, I'll be talking to a guest, or a couple of guests, actually, from Mates Theatre, Genesis at Birkdale, and they've got a new play starting soon. I'll be talking to the director, Linda Groundwater, and one of the stars, or one of the actors, Silvana. I'm really looking forward to finding out all about the play, and we might even have a few tickets to give away, so little birdie told me that. Music coming up, I've got some great music as always. Dave Edmonds will be in, Sammy Hager will be in a little bit later on, and I'm going to kick it off with one that I mentioned on Georgia's show, one specially for her. It's the Charlie Daniels Band and The Devil Went Down to Georgia. You're on Bay FM 100.3, the heart and soul of the Bay.

The devil went down to Georgia. He was looking for a soul to steal. He was in a bind because he was way behind and he was willing to make a deal. When he came across this young man sewing on a fiddle and playing it hot, and the devil jumped up on a hickory stump and said, "Boy, let me tell you what. I guess you didn't know it, but I'm a fiddle player too. And if you'd care to take a dare, I'll make a bet with you. Now you play pretty good fiddle, boy, but give the devil his due. I bet a fiddle of gold against your soul, 'cause I think I'm better than you."

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And he laid that golden fiddle on the ground at Johnny's feet. Johnny said, "Devil, just come on back if you ever want to try again. I done told you once, you son of a bitch, I'm the best."

When I was young, my mum used to put food on a spoon and say, there's a train coming, there's a train coming, there's a train coming. We'd always eat it because we knew that if we didn't, she wouldn't untie us from the railway line.

One of my faves, Dave Edmonds there, and Slipping Away. And I hope you're not slipping away. I hope you're going to stay tuned to Bay FM all afternoon and into the night. And, of course, stay here until tomorrow. That's from the album Information, and written and produced by another one of my faves, Jeff Lynn. 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Coming up next, I've got a track from Sammy Hagar. This is back in the days when he was on his own, before he joined Van Halen. I had a mental blank there for a second. But it was so popular that even when he was playing with Van Halen, it was one of the songs that they always played. It says, "I can't drive 55," and of course, that's the speed limit on the open road in the

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1: G'day everybody, the afternoon run. If you're leaving East Brisbane and heading towards Capalabar, it's going to take you about 34 minutes. Your best bet, Old Cleveland Road, outbound the heaviest spot just before Tilley Road. So there's a couple of issues there. Then if you're coming into the back of Capalabar, I think Moreton Bay Road, it's quickest for sure, but it's going to slow you up just a little bit through there. The flow on traffic on the gateway is fine. It's a bit patchy through and slow in some form to Mount Gravatt Capalabar Road, the heaviest around the Wynnum Road interchange. And that slow inbound run as usual, trying to get through from Wynnum Road towards Belmont Road or in the other direction towards the gateway. And also coming out of Cannon Hill looks heavier on Creek Road, just trying to make that right-hand turn. It's Jay, going to have more traffic for you in the next hour on 100.3. AFM.
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0: Akadaka here on Bay FM from the TNT album when Bon was at his best, I think. It's a long way to the shop if you want a sausage roll, of course, especially if you're walking. I'm going to play some more good Aussie stuff as well. I've got the last album that the three BG brothers recorded together before, sadly, Morris passed away not too long later. It's the title track of the album, This Is Where I Came In. You're on Bay FM 100.3 across the Bayside and beyond.
1: Train, oh, the train. 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

And that was Russell Morris back with his Somebody's Image Days. Very, very young Russell Morris. And while I'm talking about young people, Stevie Wonder having his 75th birthday today. So happy birthday to Steve and anyone else having a birthday today as well. And if you'd like to bring Bay FM to your event and maybe looking for a way to add some extra excitement, our outside broadcast van, nicknamed Herbie, and the Bay FM suitcase are available. 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And as I said, happy birthday, Stevie Wonder, and anyone else that's having a birthday on this very special day, the 13th of May.

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Joe Camilleri back in the days when he was with Jojo Zepp and the Falcons and the Hit and Run, which is not a great idea if you're driving. You're listening to Bay Drive, and if you're out there, no hitting and running, please. My name's Jared, and we're into the second hour. Thank you so much for tuning in. If you've just joined us, welcome. Great to have you with us, and lots of great stuff coming up this and the rest of the show, I was going to say this afternoon. And at 5.30, I've got a couple of people coming in. I'll have guests from Mates Theatre Genesis, and they've got a new play starting soon. I'll be talking to director Linda Groundwater and one of the actors, Sylvania, as well. I'm looking forward to finding out all about the play, and I might even have some tickets to give away as well. And I also want to mention that the Star Community Services and Volunteering Redlands event, which is on RPAC at RPAC this Saturday the 16th, and it's been advertised for quite a while from 2 p.m. It's now going to be held inside, and it's still free entry, but it'll be inside due to the potentiality of some inclement weather. All the details go to starcommunityservices.org.au. Let's get into the music. I've got a guy with a great name. I do like saying Randy. I can't even say it, can I? Randy Van Warmer. But before that, Glenn Frey. And the heat is on. Well, sorry, Glenn, it's not. It's our cool time of the year. You're on Bay FM 100.3, streaming right across the Bayside and around the world on iHeartRadio.

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Bobby Seger and the Silver Bullet Band there, and the old-time rock and roll from the Stranger in Town album. And Bob's never been a stranger. I think everybody knows him. Everybody likes at least one of his songs, and I think I like most of them. There's some great, great stuff out there. The Community Raffle of 2026 is up and running, thanks to the Bayside Community Fund and the Bendigo Bank, Victoria Point and Wynnum Manly. 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As I said, coming up at 5:30, I've got the director and one of the actors from a wonderful new play coming up, Quartet, from Mates Theatre Genesis. I'm really looking forward to it. In the meantime, a little bit more music. A Sydney band called Cheek from back in the 60s with a song written by Mick Jagger and Keith Richards. Now, it doesn't sound like a Rolling Stones song. I guess that's why the Stones didn't sing it themselves. You're on Bay FM 100.3, right across the Bayside and beyond.

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1: Well, as we head towards the evening run, as we slowly try and get there, the gateway, it's been a bit patchy, but the southbound run, heaviest around Wynnum Road, and then after that point, a little bit patchy through outbound. Got that heavy traffic similar to yesterday from Burbank through Alberton Road, and you're making your way towards the back of Sheldon and Linden Road. That's one to watch out for. It could creep up on you. That's slow traffic through Tingalpa. It's the usual stuff, and Ransom traffic as well, doing what it usually does. Not so much Tilly, but Greencamp Road onto Rickett, you can expect some delays, particularly crossing the Tingalpa Creek. Once you hit Thornside and Birkdale, it eases off. There's no accidents in that region either. It's Jay going to have more traffic for you tomorrow morning from 6 on 100.3 Bay FM.
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0: Glenn Shorrock and a little river band there, and shut down, turn off, and it doesn't want to turn off, does it? 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And I'm very happy to have a couple of people from the Mates Theatre Genesis in the studio. I've got director Linda Groundwater, and I've got one of the stars of the show, Silvana Ciliato. Though, Ciliato, which I've got. Yes, so welcome, ladies.
1: Thank you for having us.
0: And we might start with you first, Linda. You're the director.
1: I am.
0: Do you want to tell us a little bit about your background first?
1: My accent may give away that I didn't grow up around here, but I
0: New
1: have
0: South
1: been
0: Wales?
1: Yeah, sure. Victoria. But I have been doing theatre for quite some time. In the Redlands, I'd be known for my work with the Mount Cotton Drama Group,
0: right.
1: As well as previously having done some work with Mates.
0: Yep.
1: Directing and acting, and I was just asked, I stepped away for a while because I was really heavily involved for a long time and mm-hmm. needed to take a step back, and then
0: yep.
1: COVID, and then I was asked to come back and do this, and I'm so glad I did. So glad I did.
0: And tell us a little bit about the play itself, Quartet.
1: Quartet by Ronald Harwood is about four retired professional opera singers who are now living in a retirement home. And they were colleagues, and they were friends, and sometimes they were a little more than that.
0: Uh-huh.
1: And they are now facing their twilight years, and
0: right.
1: it's a time where they are being asked to perform again, and there are things that they are concerned about in doing that, and there are things that they're excited about in doing that, and they all have their own little stories and their own little secrets,
0: right.
1: and we spend a couple hours getting to know them and about their backgrounds and their stories and how
0: yep.
1: people face
0: yep.
1: aging.
0: Which is important, yeah. Comedy, drama, or
1: everything. When I first saw it, it was listed, and it's listed even on the advertising as a comedy by, and I thought, that's not quite right.
0: Yeah.
1: It's more of a gentle comedy. Some of it is laugh out loud funny, but there are moments in that play where I actually listen to the actors talking about their stories, and I get goosebumps. So it's a little of everything.
0: Okay, well, that's
1: yeah.
0: great. And Silvana, you're one of the actors.
2: I am.
0: And you're playing?
2: I'm playing the character of Jean.
0: And Jean's a nice lady?
2: Jean.
1: She learned to like her.
2: Jean is our diva.
0: Oh, right.
2: So, okay. And I'm really having to act to bring that across, aren't I?
1: It is not your personality at all.
0: Okay, and how are rehearsals going?
2: They're going very well.
0: Okay, and we've got opening night on Friday, May the 22nd. So
1: yes.
0: you're getting towards the pointy end, the business end.
1: We are at the pointy end.
0: Yeah,
1: yes,
0: yeah.
1: We're now at the point of bringing in the set and making sure the costumes are right and
0: right.
1: tweaking the characters so that they feel comfortable with who they are.
0: Yeah.
1: And it was quite a process in the beginning, I think, to make sure that they understood the parts of their characters that they liked.
2: That's right.
1: And the part to be able to cope with the parts of any personality that a person has. We
0: yeah.
1: see all, you know, we see them warts and all.
0: Yeah.
1: So there are parts where you'll say, I really don't like this part of my character.
0: Yeah.
1: And I know you had a lot of trouble
2: I
1: with
2: did.
1: That with
2: yeah.
1: With Jean,
2: yeah.
1: that she has some, you know, pointy bits herself.
0: Mm-hmm.
1: And I said, you need to find something in her that you like. And I think you did that really well. And it
2: I
1: changed
2: did.
1: How you
2: yeah.
1: approached her.
2: It does, yeah.
0: Okay. Now, your background, have you done a lot of acting?
2: I came into acting about 11 years ago when I moved to Wynnum.
0: Oh, when you were just a child.
2: And I've been involved with Mercury Theatre
0: right.
2: and for quite a while. Done some work with Mates and also with Nash at New Farm.
0: Yep.
2: So I've kind of spread the love a bit. And I loved it. I started off working backstage
0: mm-hmm.
2: and said, I'm happy to make cups of tea while you all rehearse. I just want to be involved. That's all I want to do. And then bit by bit, I was encouraged to read, audition, and got a few roles. I've now directed a couple of plays myself. So,
0: and that's a good point. You're both acting as well as directing in various things. So do you think it's important for a director to be able to act as well?
1: Oh, yes. Mm. Well, or at least to be able to have acted, particularly in theatrical work, for them to have acted on stage so that they can understand what the actors are trying to do. Because as we were talking a little earlier, I said, you know, a director's job is to give their vision to the actors and say, this is what I see in this play, this is what I see of these characters. And then it's up to the actors to come and say, I'm going to bring that vision to life. Mm-hmm. But if you make it impossible as a director because you have no idea what they're going through up there, then you can't direct properly.
0: Yeah. Yeah.
1: So yeah, I think it's really important. And it's important for the actors to have a real understanding of who they are playing. And I think you folks have handled that really, really nicely.
0: Which is a good point. Did you know the other three actors when you started rehearsing this play?
2: I knew one of them. Okay. I didn't know the other two actors, the two male actors. I didn't know them. Mm-hmm. But it's a really great cast, and we have a good director, so it's a lovely unit, and it's everyone's easy to work with. Our crew also is very easy to work with. And that makes it pleasant, because it's quite a commitment. When you say, yes, I'm going to take on that role, it is a commitment.
0: From the auditions and getting the part, or maybe, I don't know how long after the auditions you get the part, but how long do you have to actually prepare?
1: Normally you've got close to 3 months.
0: Right.
1: This time we had just under two.
0: Right. And is that because just the dates, the way they worked out? Or?
1: Just there were different things that needed to change over the course of the beginning of the what would normally be the first 2 or 3 weeks of rehearsals. And so I came in about 3 or 4 weeks in, and that was fine, but I worried about changing things that they had already done, but they managed it so well. And the commitment is usually a couple of nights a week, but we've been doing 3 and 4 times a week to just make sure it's really schmick.
0: And you have an opening night, as I said, on May the 22nd, which is a Friday.
2: Yes.
0: And I believe from what you've told me that it sold out that night.
1: I'm not sure about that night, but the next day is already sold out for sure.
0: Okay, yeah, that's a Saturday, the
1: 30th. Yes.
0: Okay, well, that's really good
1: news.
0: The
1: 23rd.
0: And I can admit now that we've got a couple of tickets to give away later, so I'll be asking people to ring in if they'd like to go. And it's towards the end of May and early June. So if you're available, when I give you the cue to call, give us a call here. The other characters, are they all nice people or just you?
2: Are they listening? Yes, of course they are.
0: They're characters.
1: Oh, yes. They're all human, aren't they? Yeah. They're all really three-dimensional,
2: yes,
1: I think.
2: Yes.
0: And as you said, it's older people in a retirement home, and they've still got lots of life in them.
2: Yes, I think Jean's probably the most prickly of the four.
1: Yes.
2: She is the most prickly of the four
0: and
2: characters.
0: And that's you.
2: And that's me.
1: I must say, it's so against type for her, because she's nice.
2: Linda.
1: You're welcome. You can pay me later. She's so nice to work with, and she does her character so well that when I tell her she needs to be nasty, she has such a hard time bringing out the nasty.
2: Difficult.
1: And I'm like, just be mean.
0: Okay, well, there you go. And that brings me to a point when you said it's so against her type. Is it good to have people playing something that's different to their own character, or is it better people just to be themselves? I thought it would be the other way.
1: It's a little of both. Yeah. It's easier for the actor to play themselves. Well, sorry, I think it's actually easier for the actor to play against type than it is to play type, because as a director, when you look at someone who's playing themselves, if you see someone, people particularly who, for instance, if you watch television or movies, they get typecast.
0: Yeah.
1: And then people forget that they say, oh, they're not acting, they're just being themselves.
0: Paul Hogan's a perfect example of that. Paul Hogan being Paul Hogan.
1: Yeah, and they forget that these people are actually not like this later on. But it's so much fun for an actor to play someone who's completely different from them. I mean, I might be the only one who thinks that, but I think it's brilliant fun to play somebody who I would never do that, but once you're in your character, you can do whatever you want.
2: It's true.
0: Yeah, that's true. Yes, yes. Yeah. That wasn't me. That was my character.
1: Yeah,
2: it's very liberating.
0: I can imagine.
1: And you refer to them as she would do that. I didn't do that. She did that.
0: Okay. And then when you come off, it wasn't me. Okay.
1: It
0: was Dolly. Isn't that way? It was Dolly. Yeah. Okay. So I'll just mention the dates. It's opening night is Friday, May the 22nd. That's a night show. Saturday matinee. Saturday the 23rd, and then also Saturday the 30th, and then June the 6th, all at 2 p.m., and then another evening show on Saturday the 30th of May. Oh, there's two on that day. There's a matinee and an evening show on the 30th, and then there's another matinee and evening show on June the 6th. So you're going to be busy those 2 days.
1: Yeah. We will.
0: Yeah. Yep. You might as well stay in your costume.
1: Well, some of them are pyjamas, so we might just take a nap in between.
0: Okay, right. And it's at the Birkdale School of Arts.
1: It
0: and,
1: is.
0: And if people don't know where it is, it's at Birkdale, obviously. But
1: it's at Birkdale. It's on Birkdale Road. It's at
0: pretty,
1: about
0: pretty
1: 100
0: easy to find. 101, I think
1: 101.
0: It is.
1: 101 Birkdale Road. It's across from the KFC and Domino's. Right around the roundabout. Yeah. So.
0: Okay, well, that brings me to my next question. I was going to say, is there any snacks or food for sale at the theatre? Or people
1: they
0: should
1: do
0: eat
1: serve.
0: Before they come?
1: They do serve, and I believe there's a liquor licence,
0: mistaken. Well, there you go. The audience has just doubled.
1: They'll just sit back and relax and go, I knew that line. I'm fine.
0: Okay, cool. Rightio, well, anything else either of you would like to add?
1: No, we just hope
2: please
1: that people...
2: Please come and see Quartet have a great night and really enjoy. As Linda said, it's a lovely, gentle comedy about ageing.
1: It's quite poignant. We talked about
0: tissues?
1: It as being... maybe.
2: I might bring them to tea.
1: Thank you. It's quite telling because I think the characters are actually quite realistic. They talk about the realities of what it is like. You know, you might be 70 years old, but you feel 35, that doesn't mean that there's anything wrong with being older, and it doesn't mean there's anything wrong with having some maybe physical disabilities or whatnot. It's just this is who you are as you get older, and there's a nice conversation between Jean, Sylvana's character, and Sissy, who's one of the other characters, where they say, you know, young people think we certainly wouldn't have had a life, much less talk about the things we're talking about.
0: Exactly.
1: And they go back to being like little teenagers. Well, let's talk about this. and that's quite normal, but I think it'll be kind of eye-opening for some of the audience to go, you know what, it's true and it's okay.
0: Oh, that's great. That sounds wonderful. Well, thank you so much for coming in, both of you. And
2: I
0: certainly have, I've been to the Mates Theatre before and I know how good it is, and I certainly wish you all the best for the whole run. And if the other characters are anywhere near as nice as you are, Sylvana, it will be a wonderful thing. So thank you so much, ladies, for coming in. And I'm going to go out with a song that... it's got nothing to do with the show. It's Hysteria.
2: It has a little bit to do with the show. I haven't seen it yet.
0: Okay. Let's hear it here on Bay FM 100.3, the heart and soul of the Bay.

0: Def Leppard here on Bay FM. That's Hysteria, and wasn't it great to talk to the ladies from the quartet, the play at Mates Theatre Genesis. And as I said, I've got two doubles to give away, and if you can go Friday night at 7 p.m. the 22nd, Saturday 2 p.m. and 7 p.m. the 23rd. No, let's cross that out. It's just 2 p.m. on the 23rd, Saturday the 30th, 2 p.m. and 7 p.m., and Saturday the 6th of June, 2 p.m. and 7 p.m. So if you'd like to go, I've got two doubles to give away. 3518 1003. I'll take the third and the fourth caller. Coming up in just a minute, I've got Amy Shark, and I've got Bruno Mars with a song. It's spelt APT, but it's APT, and it's just great the way they say it. You're on Bay FM 100.3, right across the Bayside and beyond.
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0: 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At midday, it's Mandy with the latest country harvest, modern crossover country music at its best. And at 3, we take you back to the 60s with Andy T, bringing you the best of British and American sounds of a decade that became a movement and changed music forever. And at 6 p.m. it's Saturday Night Party Mix with the Schmitz. 4 hours of the best party music to get your Saturday nights rocking. 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
2: I'm Alan Baskin. Farmers are describing the federal budget as a mixed bag for the agriculture sector. They're exempt from changes to the capital gains tax discount and taxes on family trusts. The National Farmers Federation says the move eases the burden of handing farms over to the next generation. But President Hamish McIntyre says a lot has been left on the table.
3: We are in a situation where we've been advocating strongly for the importance of nation-building industry and infrastructure like the inland rail that obviously has been put on hold now and is very frustrating.
2: The tourism industry is raising concerns the federal government will hamper Australian travellers and international visitors. The Albanese government will increase the amount it charges people who depart Australia. The passenger movement charge will rise to $80, up from $70. Tourism and Transport Forum Chief Executive Marky Osmond says there is little evidence the increase will go back to the industry.
4: There needs to be that willingness to spend something. You know, you can't just keep looking at the tourism industry as a bit of a fluffy nice to have. It's not a fluffy nice to have. It supports regional communities throughout Australia.
2: The man who orchestrated the killing of a rival bikie gang leader in Western Australia has been jailed for more than 3 decades. David Pye offered a former soldier $150,000 to kill Nick Martin at Kwinana Motorplex in 2020. Pye was found guilty of 5 other offences, including attempting to arrange the murders of 2 other people. The 43-year-old has been given a life sentence and won't be eligible for parole until he's served 34 years. A large property near Geelong in Victoria has been raided over a drug trafficking investigation. Christy Cooper has the story.
5: Specialist police using robots and drones have raided a property in Lara near Geelong. Witnesses watched as heavily armed officers moved in.
6: We've got cops everywhere in the street. They've just taken some sort of robot out of their car. There's a drone in the sky.
5: Neighbours say there's been a steady stream of vehicles coming and going from the property at all hours since renters moved in 2 years ago.
6: They've got a lot of shed on the property. They've always got cars coming in and out and trailers.
5: Police have been tight-lipped over the details, other than to say it's part of an investigation into drug trafficking, confirming there's no ongoing risk to the public.
2: Drivers are again being encouraged to put down their phones while behind the wheel, with bad behaviour continuing on the roads. Mark Dransfield reports.
7: The latest National Driving Behaviour Report has found almost a third of young drivers are checking notifications within minutes of receiving them and also checking their phones at red lights. But Road Safety Week founder Peter Fraser says it's not just drivers who play a role in reducing distractions.
8: As passengers, we can play a very active part in improving road safety outcomes by actually talking to the driver and saying, get off your phone if they're touching it or using it.
2: And to the Australian share market, the All Ords has closed down 28 points at 8880, and $1 Australian was buying 72.4 US cents. This is Air News.
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2: Australia is set to have a challenger for the America's Cup for the first time in more than 25 years, with plans underway to enter next year's edition. The 2027 Cup will be 44 years since Australia 2's famous victory to break the New York Yacht Club's 132-year winning streak. Member of that team, John Longley, says the country has continued to produce sailing talent since then.
9: Although we haven't sailed for 25 years, we have had sailors right through it. Many of the boats that have won have had Australians on board. So even though we haven't had the financial backing or have an Australian challenge, there's been Australians right at the top end of it.
2: NRL coaching greats Ivan Cleary has announced he will depart the Penrith Panthers at the end of next season. Cleary says he's not interested in coaching another club and has left open the idea of coaching New South Wales in State of Origin. Collingwood coach Craig McRae concedes Bobby Hill is not quite there as he presses for an AFL return. Hill has been playing at VFL level after spending time away from the club for personal reasons. Australia has named a 15-player squad for the 2020 World Cup, with fast bowler Darcy Brown a notable omission. Australian Independent Radio News.
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11: Taking a quick look at the latest forecast across Brisbane's Bayside and surrounds, tonight we're expecting moderate rain to continue with a low of 18 degrees. Tomorrow, more moderate rain is on the way with up to 12 millimetres expected and temperatures ranging from 17 to 22 degrees. Right now in Victoria Point, it's 18. That's the latest from the Bay FM Weather Desk with thanks to Totally Workwear, locally owned and operated. 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

0: You're listening to Bay FM 100.3, Rick Ocasek, or Rick Ocasek, depending on which side of the bed you got out on, and the Cars, and Shake It Up. You're on Bay FM. My name's Jared. This is Bay Drive, and I'm into the final hour for tonight. And if you've just joined us, welcome. Maybe you've just got home from work, or maybe you've been out doing something else. One of the people that I see walking past here on the station, and you could even be one of the people that I see walking past the station with the earbuds in, and I always give you a shout out and a wave, just in case. Also, I've got a shout out for Adrian and Karen listening, Jim and Jared. You can give us a call here at the station and I'll give you a shout out, 3518 1003, or SMS us, and you can give us any sort of feedback on the SMS line, 0468 37 1003. And if you were listening last hour, it was a delight to have Linda and Sylvania in the studio from Mates Theatre Genesis, and the play Quartet coming up towards the end of this month, starting on Friday the 22nd of May. Sounds like a lot of fun. Nice people, and it sounds like a lot of fun. Congratulations to the people who won the tickets. I've got Tom and Helen. And a couple of others whose name I can't remember. I did write them down there on the other sheet of paper, so I'll get them in a little while. But I had so many people calling in. Obviously, it's a play that sort of attracted attention. So if you missed out on the tickets, I think you'd probably jump on the website and maybe get yourself a couple of tickets, because it sounds like a lot of fun. Coming up, I've got The Angels, and who remembers Gilbert O'Sullivan? Oh, I can see a couple of hands. Well, we're going to get down with him in a little while. But first up, I've got Mental as Anything. They're going to come around and play for us. And Sue is also going to come around and tell us all about Jobline. Working for a living, never had a working. I'm
1: kicking what they're giving, because I'm working for a living. Hi, Sue here. We've got a range of current vacancies, and you can see full details of each role on our website, bayfm.org.au. 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You need a valid heavy vehicle or commercial licence and driver authorisation, along with a safe driving record, and have good communication skills and a friendly attitude. 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

from the album called I'm a Writer, Not a Fighter, which I like, Gilbert O'Sullivan, and Get Down from way back in 1973. Here's something a lot more fresh. It's the concert series tonight at 7 with Herman, and it's Metallica Live in Brisbane, recorded just last year, November 2025. And you might have even been at the show. They certainly rocked Brisbane. It was part of their massive M72 World Tour, and they were at Suncorp Stadium. Wouldn't want to be there tonight. I think it's probably just a little bit wet. All the classics, Enter Sandman, Master of Puppets, One. It'll be great. As always, that's Herman's concert series tonight from 7, followed by the World of Progressive Music with Dave Ramsden from 8 until 10. And he tells me he's got a random assortment of tracks for your enjoyment tonight. He did say that he was going to get the 1979 shows up and running, but I think they're going to kick off in about 2 weeks' time. And you'll definitely get a lot of the World of Progressive Music, some all the great tracks. Same bat time, same bat channel, as Dave always says. Bay FM, more than just great music. And talking about great music, from the album A New World Record, this is ELO with Do Ya, written by the mighty Jeff Lynne, here on Bay FM.

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5: 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In fact, his work has recently been commissioned by Formula One star Oscar Piastri. Don't miss our rare and special exhibition. That's this Saturday the 16th from 5 p.m. at Stradivarius Art Gallery, Raby Bay Harbour, right next to Cold Rock.
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0: The Eagles there with a great track, How Long, written way back in 1971 by a good mate of theirs, J.D. Souther. John David was his name, but everyone called him, and he called himself J.D. He put it on his debut album. He released it as a single. It didn't do very well, and the Eagles, being good mates of his, they used to play it back in the 70s in their concerts, but they never actually released it. Then when they got back together again early in the 2000s, 2007, they were recording their Long Road Out of Eden album, which was their first full-length album for, I think it was about since 1979. Anyway, they asked JD if they could put it on, and he said, have a go. Anyway, it finished up winning the Grammy Award for Best Country Performance by a Duo or Group with a Vocal, and the great vocals of Glenn and Don on that one. Coming up, more great music here at Bay FM, and I've got a British, I think I'll call them electronic group from Liverpool called Apollo 440, and their big hit got to number 4 in the UK, Lost in Space. It was the theme for the 1998 science fiction adventure film called Lost in Space, but not to be confused with the old TV show from way, way back. But what they did do is they used the original theme written by John Williams and sort of electronic'd it up. So have a listen, see what you think here on Bay FM 100.3, right across the Bayside and beyond.
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0: from Sheffield. There's a group with a very interesting name. They lived in small council flats, and one of the guys remarked that it felt like he was living in a cardboard box. They liked it. They wrote a song about it called Living in a Box. They were looking for a name for the group, and they decided, why not call ourselves Living in a Box? What is the title of the album going to be? Let's call it Living in a Box. So that's what it is. They're still around, and they do some good stuff. I don't mind it at all. And I know you won't mind this either. The album show with my good mates PC and Chris. It's on next Thursday night, the 21st, from 7 to 10 p.m. And their albums this week, the featuring albums Fly Like an Eagle by the Steve Miller Band, two from Dire Straits, their self-titled album, and Communique, plus Rough Harvest by John Mellencamp. And the 9 p.m. live album feature is 24 Nights by Eric Clapton, plus their wonderful popular segment, This Day in Music. Now, you don't want to miss this one. It's always a great show, and I think it is Bay FM's longest standing program. And as I said, good mates of mine, PC and Chris. Thursday night, the 21st, from 7 to 10 p.m. And coming up tonight at 7, it'll be Herman with Metallica live in Brisbane. Then it'll be followed by the world of prog music with Dave Ramsden from 8. It's almost time for me to go, but I'll be back tomorrow with Georgia. We're filling in again for the G-Man on Redland Rocks. So that'll be great. We'll be here as the GPs, and we've got a bit of a theme, and we'd like you to call in from 7 tomorrow night. Is it flirty or friendly? Well, coming up tonight, I've got The Killers and I've got David Bowie. You're on Bay FM 100.3, the heart and soul of the Bay.
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0: And welcome to another edition of Wednesday Night Live. Tonight, an absolute beauty. Cream in London in 2005. Tell us a bit more about this one, Herman.
1: Yeah, Dave, this is a really interesting one. It was recorded in May 2005 at the Royal Albert Hall. It was billed as a reunion concert, as it was the first time Eric Clapton, Ginger Baker and Jack Bruce had performed together in 37 years. And Cream really pulled it off that night. It was released on a CD and DVD later on that year. Great concert.
0: Fantastic. Can't wait. Here it is, Cream, London, 2005.

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They didn't want to, it was all they had got. Selling atonal apples, amplified heat, and Press Rat's collection of dog legs and feet. Sadly they left, telling no one goodbye. Press Rat wore

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He laughed and stomped off with a nautical gait. The gait turned into a derogatory, and his peg leg got woodworm and broke into three.

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1: Ginger Baker!
0: Yes. It's too late for a party political broadcast. However, I've been instructed to inform you that Press Rat and Warthog have reopened their shop and they're selling T-shirts with cream and jackets and things. And here's a broken stick.

0: Jack Bruce and Ginger Baker. And Eric Clapton.
1: Thank you.

And a big welcome back to all our progressive music aficionados. This is the world of progressive music. I'm Dave Ramsden, taking you through the next 2 hours. And quite a different sort of lineup today. I've been very, very lazy and I haven't really even got 1979 organised yet or sort of downloading the song. So for the next couple of weeks, I'm going to give you sort of like a potpourri of just random songs from my music collection. So quite interesting on the show tonight. I've got the Flower Kings, I've got the Knife, I've got Enchant, I've got something from ELP, and I've got Mostly Autumn amongst others. And it's going to be an interesting sort of programme today. So I thought I'd kick it off with let's go a bit of semi-classical stuff with a bit of Vivaldi. And this is Curved Air.

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1: And that, of course, was Tarkus from Emerson, Lake and Palmer. And it was interesting, wasn't it? Interesting themes, interesting music. I'm moving along now to a Welsh band that actually came from Swansea, a four-piece band with the vocalist Rachel Jones up front. And they tried to, I suppose, synthesise traditional Celtic tunes with progressive music. And the name is Kanataka. And this is a track from their, let me see, the 2000 album called The Storm. It's called Heaven Can Wait.

Kanataka with Heaven Can Wait. And I've actually got another, probably another progressive folk band next. And this is one that actually come from York in England. And let me see now. There were a five piece once again with a lady on vocals. And this is from their 2001 album. It's called The Last Bright Light. And the song is called Mother Nature.

And I don't know why that band's not regarded as high as Pink Floyd and some of the other great progressive bands. I think most of the Autumn are just absolutely superb. They've done about a dozen studio albums, and if you really like progressive music, just go and have a listen to them. They are so damn good. Okay, the old Genesis, former Genesis player Steve Hackett had an album out in, let me see now, let's go back in past 2011, called Beyond the Blue Horizon. And and this was a track called A Place Called Freedom.

That's Steve Hackett in a place called Freedom, and it's good, isn't it? And I really like him. I like Hackett. It's such a good musician, good everything, and it's always interesting music when you do listen to him. This is an oldie. This is from the early 70s, an English band called by the name of Ray Bird, and I think they released this turn of the 70s, and just called What Do You Want to Know? Enjoy.

And that's Rare Bird with Where You Want to Go. And we're coming up to the end of the show now. And I think ever since the word progressive music, the word was formed, I think, if you ask critics all around the world to do a list of the 10 greatest progressive music albums, normally this one's sitting on top. And I don't think it's the best by a long chalk, but that's just life sometimes. And of course I'm talking about King Crimson's In the Court of the Crimson King, and I'm going to play the title track. Here we go.

The Court of the Crimson King by King Crimson, of course, and that brings us roughly to the end of the show. I've got one more. I'm going to play you this one. I quite like this. This is from the, which album was it? It's a title track of Yes's 17th studio album. I think it was released about 2000. It's called Open Your Eyes.

That's Yes and Open Your Eyes. It's actually 1997 that album came out, so yeah, a couple of years out. Anyway, next week, probably more of the same. I'm such a busy life at the moment with my garden and other things. I'm going to go here, go there, and Sunday night's coming along. Probably 2 weeks' time, I'll be kicking off the progressive music of the year 1979. But next week, another selection from my progressive music library. Don't forget, the World of Progressive Music, Wednesday night, 8 till 10, same bat time, same bat channel. Take it away, Mr. Zappa.

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0: I'm Simon Taylor, and thanks for joining me this evening on 100.3 Bay FM, The Rhythm of the Bay. I just played you Phil Collins and Marilyn Martin with Separate Lives, and Shania Twain with That Don't Impress Me Much. Going to be featuring some Beatles, I've got some Ray, Cyndi Lauper, and also Boston this evening, but up after the break I've got Peter Gabriel.
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1: 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Don't miss our rare and special exhibition. That's this Saturday the 16th from 5 p.m. at Stradivarius Art Gallery, Raby Bay Harbour, right next to Cold Rock.
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0: Dixon with Edge of a Broken Heart. Before that, you heard Carol Bayer-Sager with You're Moving Out Today and Peter Gabriel with Sledgehammer. 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

And you just heard Ray asking that question, where the hell is my husband? Before that, Leanne Womack with I Hope You Dance. You also heard Dion Farris with I Know. And at the top of those tracks was the Beatles with I Saw Her Standing There. And up next on Bay FM, the rhythm of the Bay, I've got Cyndi Lauper. I'm Simon Turner. It's good to have you with me this evening. I'm enjoying your company.

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I'm Simon Taylor and you're listening to Bay FM 100.3, The Rhythm of the Bay. That was Herbie Hancock with Rocket and Blondie with Heart of Glass. Music that I'll be featuring in this part of the show tonight includes The Eagles. I've got some Moby, I've got Blake Shelton, and if I've got time, I'll slip in some Led Zeppelin. But right now, let's go to Coldplay.

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4: 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In fact, his work has recently been commissioned by Formula One star Oscar Piastri. Don't miss our rare and special exhibition. That's this Saturday the 16th from 5pm at Stradivarius Art Gallery, Raby Bay Harbour, right next to Cold Rock.
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you're lonesome tonight. You know, someone said the world's a stage and each must play a part. Fate had me playing in love with you as my sweetheart. Act one was where we met. I loved you at first glance. You read your lines so cleverly and never missed a cue. Then came act two. You seemed to change, you acted strange, and why I've never known. Honey, you lied when you said you loved me, and I had no cause to doubt you. But I'd rather go on hearing your lies than to go on living without you. Now the stage is bare, and I'm standing there with emptiness all around. And if you won't come back to me, then they can bring the curtain down.

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3: 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That's this Saturday the 16th from 5pm at Stradivarius Art Gallery, Raby Bay Harbour, right next to Cold Rock.
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1: Taking a quick look at the latest forecast across Brisbane's Bayside and surrounds. Today we're expecting moderate rain with a top of 22 degrees. Humidity is sitting at 77%, so keep those umbrellas handy. Showers are likely to ease through the afternoon. Tonight, patchy rain nearby with a low of 17. Looking ahead to tomorrow, more patchy rain is expected, with up to 4 millimetres falling and a range between 16 and 22 degrees. Right now in Cleveland, it's 16. That's the latest conditions across the Bayside, with thanks to Totally Workwear, your local workwear specialist. 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

Good morning, Cameron with you for Bay FM Sunrise this morning. Only one more sleep until Friday. Yep, we're nearly there. We can do this. Put the kettle on. Let's crank up some more music for you. Mark Cohen with his pilgrimage to Elvis and Memphis. You're on Bay FM, more than just great music.

0: If you're in a AFL tipping competition, don't forget that the Lions are playing the Cats tonight. Teaser, teaser to get caught out on those Thursday night games, isn't it? Great to have your company this morning. I'm Cameron. You're in Bay FM.
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That song by Cole Swindell went to number one in 2016 in the American country charts. Yeah, what a cracker. Your new sport and weather is coming up at 6 o'clock, and after that, have Jeff and his brekkie program through until 9. Anyway, let's get the Killers to kickstart your Thursday morning. 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

0: That was Crowded House with Distant Sun. Now, hopefully, our sun isn't too distant this morning. It should be up soon. Coming up next, we have the Archies with one of the top-selling songs in 1969 in both the US and the UK charts. Now, remember Jughead? I know, he's a drummer. What could possibly go wrong with a name like that? You're on Bay FM. Great to have your company this morning.
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It's 6 o'clock, and that can only mean one thing. I've got to get out of the hot seat and hand it over to Jeff now. Take us up to the news. We have AHA, Take On Me. It's been great having your company here on Bay FM Sunrise this morning. I'm Cameron. Have a great Thursday. Bye for now.

0: 100.3 Bay FM. It's Corey Hart's Never Surrender. Morning to you. It's Thursday across the Bayside. Another wet day. And it's Jeff Harrison here. It's a case of never surrender for the Maroons tonight. Will the Blues women achieve two consecutive series wins, or will our Maroons ladies take back the shield for the first time since 2024? Wow, so long ago. It's supposed to sound far more exciting than perhaps what it is. It's game two of the women's State of Origin at Lang Park tonight. Maybe you're getting along to that. Music-wise, as we get going into Thursday morning, on the way, the Electric Light Orchestra and Sherbet on your radio straight after Luca gets a first look at Bay FM traffic next.
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6: Good morning, everybody. Taking a look at all things traffic pushing into Thursday. A little bit of northbound delay on the gateway with an accident near Rochdale. Delays are backing up heavily down towards Currabee at the moment. Looks a little busy on Old Cleveland Road through Chandler, but for the moment, just a light delay on Moreton Bay Road and Redland Bay Road through Capellaba. Very clear. Wellington Street, Finucane Road, a pretty good run on Manly and Wynnum Road as well. More traffic soon on 100.3 Bay FM.

0: 100.3 Bay FM, Sammy Hagar, Give to Love. Thursday morning, another wet day across the Bayside. Showers, showers, showers. Not quite sure how the weekend sport is going to pan out for the young folks. 23 today's expected top. We're just over 15 degrees right now at 100.3 Bay FM. We're rocking.
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0: 100.3 Bay FM with Joan Armour Trading's Drop the Pilot and Rod Stewart, the Motown song. Rod got a little cheeky with King Charles this week, talking about the United States president. I think he referred to him as that rat bag. He taught him some lessons. King Charles just carried on, had the discussion. I think he probably thought it was a little bit funny. And then Rod introduced the bloke standing next to him, which was Mr. Wood from the Rolling Stones. King. NRL Round 11 Magic Round gets underway tomorrow night. Don't forget the disrupted rail service. Shuttle buses, the best way into Lang Park from Carindale. There's all the stops all the way to Miranda, thereabouts. So it begins tomorrow night with the Sharks up against the Bulldogs, the Rabbits up against the Dolphins. Saturday, two of the top games all weekend, no doubt, will be the Tigers v. the Sea Eagles, the Roosters v. Cowboys. And, you know, whatever you're doing on Saturday night, might have this on in the background, the Eels and the Storm. Sunday, it's the Titans up against the Knights. The Warriors will take on our Broncos. And the Panthers versus the Dragons. Oh, I hope the Dragons turn up, please. AFL Round 10 tomorrow night at the Gabba. The Brisbane Lions up against the Geelong Cats. All the media is calling it the rematch, the grand final rematch, a silly title. Tomorrow night from 7:30 at the Gabba. And QRL for Round 10 is on the Sunshine Coast with our Winner Manly Seagulls heading north to take on the Falcons Saturday afternoon at 5. Enjoy your weekend of sport.
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5: 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For over 35 years, Philip has created award-winning landscapes, portraits and wildlife paintings recognised around the world. In fact, his work has recently been commissioned by Formula One star Oscar Piastri. Don't miss our rare and special exhibition. That's this Saturday the 16th from 5 p.m. at Stradivarius Art Gallery.

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2: G'day everybody, checking all things traffic this morning in the Bay Area. Still hold ups the gateway northbound with that earlier incident near Rochdale. Builds through Mount Gravatt Capella Bar Road at the moment too, the northbound run. A little bit of delay on the run Old Cleveland Road into Chandler heading west. Hold ups begin from Finucane Road. There's still some delays Moreton and Redland Bay Road through Capella Bar. Heavy in at Tingalpa Manly Road. More traffic soon on 100.3 Bay FM.

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1: This is ANU's Queensland. I'm Lee Harrison. A man accused of a carjacking frenzy across Brisbane has been charged. Police say the 35-year-old threatened several people with a knife, stole two cars, and attempted to steal at least five others from Chelmer to Chermside yesterday morning. He was eventually arrested several hours later and is due in court today. Former Premier Anastasia Palaszczuk's partner will face court today following a number of charges. Georgia Condek reports.
2: Gold Coast detectives charged the Brisbane surgeon following investigations into a sexual assault at Burleigh Heads. Last month, officers executed a crime scene warrant at a property where several items were seized. It is alleged the 65-year-old sexually assaulted a woman in her 30s at a Goodwin Terrace residence on March 30. Reza Abdib has since been charged with three counts of rape, deprivation of liberty and one count of sexual assault. He'll face court today. Georgia Condek reporting.
1: A man's died in hospital weeks after a serious crash in Rockhampton. On April 24, a car was travelling on the Capricorn Highway when it veered off the lane and collided with a parked truck. The 83-year-old driver sustained critical injuries and passed away yesterday. The 79-year-old female passenger was also injured. A man who escaped a North Queensland prison farm in a tractor has been sentenced to an extra 10 months behind bars. Peter Jones reports.
3: 44-year-old Michael Graham Rennie was serving a sentence of more than 6 years in the low-security farm of Lotus Glen when he stole the key to a prison farm tractor and used it to make his getaway, sparking a major manhunt. The district court in Cairns heard Rennie had become eligible for parole in April last year, but suffered from anxiety and held a mistaken belief that prison staff had a bias against his bid for release. The ABC says once captured, Rennie's return to prison landed him in higher security custody, first in Brisbane and now in the Lockyer Valley. Peter Jones, AIR News.
1: And the Transport Minister has met with two rail unions for the first time amid ongoing industrial action impacting Brisbane's train network. The parties discussed ongoing wage negotiations, both agreeing a resolution needs to be reached as soon as possible. To sport now, North Queensland will celebrate two more milestones in Saturday's Magic Round clash with Sydney. Fresh from Jason Taumalolo's record-breaking 295th cap, Griffin Neame and Jake Clifford will play their 100th games. Cowboys coach Todd Payton says it's a big occasion.
4: Both of those kids have come through our pathway system. Griff from Greymouth in South Island, New Zealand, and then Cliffo's a Tully boy, so they're going to have a lot of friends and family down there. It's really exciting for our group and for those two to play 100 games.
1: In other NRL news, Ivan Cleary denies his shock decision to finish as Panthers coach will see son Nathan walk away from the club. The champion halfback comes off contract at the end of next season, the same time Ivan ends his reign as coach, but he doesn't believe his exit plan will sway Nathan. And former Wallabies coach Eddie Jones has been handed a 6-week ban and pay cut for abusing officials during a tour with Japan's under-23s rugby union team. This is AIR News Queensland.
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6: Real cloudy conditions continuing across the Bayside. Very high chance of more showers right through the day. Southeasterly winds at 15 to 25 kilometres an hour, becoming light in the late afternoon. Today's top 23 degrees on Moreton Bay. South-southeasterly winds at 15 to 20 knots. Seas around 1 metre, increasing to 1 to 1.5 metres in the far north. Tomorrow, a shower or two, 15 to 23. Showers on Saturday, 15 to 24, as will Sunday be a little wet, 17 to 24 degrees. If you're heading away for business or pleasure today, Sydney, showers and 22, mostly sunny, 21 in Melbourne. Perth, showers and 20. Adelaide, partly cloudy, 24 degrees. Sunny, 19 for Hobart. Canberra, a little bit of cloud and 19. And a sunny hot day in Darwin, 33 degrees. On the Bayside right now, it's 17 degrees, 100.3 Bay FM.

0: 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If it's your first time with us, thank you very much for giving us a go. If you like what you hear, tell a friend. If you're not digging it so much, just, you know, we'll just keep it between ourselves for a little while, if that's okay. 40Ks in our school areas right now. Look out for our young folk. They are rushing to get to a great day at school. 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

0: 100.3 Bay FM, 40Ks in our school areas. Just when you think the showers are sort of starting to disappear, they come on back. And there was a massive, massive shower downpour over our part of Wynnum a couple of hours ago. Did I mention it? I'm not sure, but it was loud. It was loud as all heck. And it looks like the wet weather is going to sort of continue right into the weekend. That means indoors for the celebration of community that Star are hosting on Saturday afternoon at the Redland Performing Arts Centre. It's free for everyone, lots to enjoy, including the U3A Performance Group, the Birkdale Men's Shed Group, Here's to Life and the Redland Sporting Club Pipe Band. There's going to be magic shows, the UQ Taiko Japanese drummers, and so much more at RPAC in the foyer and right through the RPAC Centre, including the Volunteer Awards. It's free and you're most welcome to come along between 2 and 6.30 this Saturday.
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5: Morning, everybody. The peak commute, if you're making your way through on the Gateway Arterial from the merge at 8 Mile Plains with the M1, you're heavy through to Mount Gravatt, Capalabar Road, the heaviest, then some kind of slight delay north to Wynnum Road. That's the worst of it. In through Tingalpa, you got a pretty slow run this morning as well. Manly Road, that one's back towards Wandle Road for the inbound run. If you're trying to get towards Wynnum Road and eventually the Gateway, Cannon Hills, patchy as you run through the traffic lights to Morningside. Reasonably good flow of traffic out of Capalabar, no major issues at all. In fact, looking all right. A little bit heavier coming through Thornlands. You're making your way from Springacre Road. You're coming up the hill towards Woodlands Drive at Boundary Road. Definitely heavier there. Also, Bayside running. Jay, more traffic this afternoon for you from 3 on 100.3 Bay FM.

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1: Here's the Redland City Minute's quick look at what's happening around the city. First up, Redland City's SES unit has marked 50 years of service, with past and present volunteers, families and community supporters gathering to celebrate the milestone. Mayor Joss Mitchell acknowledged the unit's long service to the city, while long-serving member Tony Daniels shared reflections from the early days of the Redlands SES. Also this week, a familiar Cleveland waterfront landmark is gone. The old Expo 88 tower at Toondah Harbour has been removed by SeaLink after more than three decades beside the ferry terminal. The tower originally came from Brisbane's World Expo 88 site and had become a well-known marker for locals heading to and from North Stradbroke Island.
2: Redlands locals are also being encouraged to support Special Olympics athletes heading to the 2026 National Games in Melbourne. A fundraising luncheon will be held at Barcella Restaurant in Victoria Point in June, with a two-course meal, entertainment, guest speakers and raffles, helping local athletes represent the region. There's also new public art funding on the way for the Redlands Coast Eco Precinct as part of a wider Southeast Queensland Arts and Architecture Program. The project is expected to bring new artwork into local public spaces and strengthen community connection through culture.
1: And with whale season approaching, North Stradbroke Island is again being highlighted as one of Queensland's best land-based whale watching spots, with Point Lookout a key viewing location from June through November. 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
2: 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Local news the way you need it. It's been a minute.
0: If you want to learn more about what's happening in the Redlands, go to the Redland City Minute Facebook page.

0: 100.3 Bay FM, right up in the red on that one. Ava Max, Maybe You're the Problem. Never charted here, but she's a talent. I really like her new song called Out of Your Mind. I hope you get to hear that. The breakup song before that, they don't write them like that anymore with the Greg Kinn Band. It's Jeff Harrison. We're jumping on the Wayne train after our 9 o'clock news and info. A wet Thursday remains, more showers right through the day and into the weekend at this stage. A couple of showers around tomorrow, showers through Saturday and Sunday. Temps in the mid-20s, just early 20s, maybe even. Right now, it's 18 degrees, 100.3 Bay FM.
1: 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At midday, it's Mandy with the latest country harvest, modern crossover country music at its best. At 3, we take you back to the 60s with Andy T, bringing you the best of British and American sounds of a decade that became a movement and changed music forever. And at 6 p.m, it's Saturday Night Party Mix with The Smiths. 4 hours of the best party music to get your Saturday nights rocking. That's all here on Bay FM, the rhythm of the Bay.
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We're jumping on board straight after our 9 o'clock news and info update. At work, rest or play today, the soundtrack to Thursday, a wet Thursday across the Bayside, is right here on Bay FM. 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

The Bayside is Warra Warra, the Aboriginal name for Victoria Point, meaning mussels. The Bayside is Bay FM, the heart and soul of the Bayside and beyond.

0: 100.3 Bay FM. That's rock duo The Rembrandts. You know them? They had the main theme song for the sitcom Friends. Hey, I'll be there for you. But today they brought us Just the Way It Is, Baby. And Dragon, Are You Old Enough? Gee, I'm never asked that these days. Hey, do you love your orchids, or are you just looking for something a little different? Well, the Redlands Orchid Society Charity Autumn Show is on this Saturday, May 16, from 8:30 till 3 p.m. at the Birkdale Sports Club. 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It's all happening this Saturday, May 16, down there in beautiful Birkdale. Coming up, Thirsty Merc. She's got a mousetrap heart, so start running. 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
1: The kookaburra is one of our most iconic birds. Known as the Bushman's alarm clock, that familiar call is to establish territory and communicate with other kookaburras. They're also monogamous. A male and female commit long term to breed and raise their offspring together.

0: 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Well, they're an ARIA award-winning band, and they're from Perth. Birds of Tokyo and Lanterns, ARIO's Speedwagon. Well, they just can't seem to fight that feeling. And the Rolling Stones, which colour should we paint? Well, why not paint it black? Coming up, a song from the band's final studio album of the 20th century. It's called The Long Run. The album and the song. The Eagles are next. Bay FM.
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0: This woman has to be gotten to a hospital.
1: A hospital? What is it?
0: It's a big building with patients, but that's not important right now. Captain, how soon can you land?
2: I can't tell.
0: You can tell me. I'm a doctor.

Bruce Hornsby in the Range with their final US top 20 hit from 1990, Across the River. And at some stage during the 80s, it was hip to be square. I have no idea what that means. I'm sure Huey Lewis and the News were hip back then. Anyway, I'll be hip if I can get to the news at the top of the hour. And to take us there, the Guess Who song about Mr. Flasher. First name, Albert.